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4: From the Mullen & Mullen Injury Law Firm Weather Center, the new Mix 102.9 weather.
5: Scattered thunderstorms this evening, followed by a few showers overnight. Some gusty winds, small hail are possible. We'll see a low of 64. A chance of morning showers tomorrow, a high of 79, and a low of 70 tomorrow night.
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15: Yes, yes, yes. This would be your home for Billy the Kid in the Morning and the best mission of the 2000s to today, which means Killers are going to play this hour. We'll also get to Eminem. My name is, it's Brady hanging out. Hello.

word of the year for 2026 is why. So many weird things going on. This guy drove his Tesla Cybertruck into a Grapevine Lake yesterday. There's that. Mix 102.

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They say the

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Coming up tomorrow, would you watch someone get robbed and do nothing about it? 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

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We'll get into it next. 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

0: Molly's hanging out tonight. What up, Molly? In Plano. Have you ever worked as a server at a restaurant?
1: I am a server.
0: Do you ever lie to get better tips?
1: Oh, not really.
0: There's one woman, she's gone viral on TikTok. She says she's a single mom, so she gets bigger tips.
1: Well, it might work. You never know.
0: My problem is I'm such a bad liar. They'd be like, you're not a single mom. You're not a woman. So what are you talking about?
1: You have to give it away. Yeah.
0: So you're not a mom. Yeah, that's my problem. Good luck out there. Hopefully you make fat tips. Fat Stacks of Cash is coming up next. 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
2: 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Another chance to win a fat stack of crispy money is next.
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1: Yeah, so fired up that you're hanging out tonight on a Tuesday night. It's Brady on your home for Billy the Kid in the Morning. 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Coolio, Gangsta's Paradise. That song will play. 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

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Coming up tomorrow, would you watch someone get robbed and do nothing about it? This guy would. Wait till you hear his secret. 7:30 tomorrow morning. Yeah.

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0: Congratulations!
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Coming up tomorrow, would you watch someone get robbed and do nothing about it? This guy would. Wait till you hear his secret, 7:30 tomorrow morning.

0: Has a guy ever lied to you about his age dating him? Olivia's hanging out today in South Lake.
1: Not that I know of. But
0: the jury's still out. So a woman went on a date, and it was a dating app date, and he said he was 28, got to the restaurant, and he's 42.
1: Oh, my God. How disappointing.
0: That's a little, if you're going to lie about your age, within 5 years, I think.
1: Not too much.
0: Right. Top three things people lie about in their dating app profiles. Number three is their age. Number two, this is kind of sad, that they own a pet. Like, they have a fake pet on their profile. And number one is height. Yep. Probably not 6 feet tall, lady. Sorry. It's Brady. Back with music for you next. Shakira. Definitely not 6 feet tall. She might not even be 5 feet tall. Miles Smith, too. Mix 102.9.
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1: Yo, we're about to have ourselves a night. It's Brady hanging out. 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So how about this? 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We'll play NSYNC this hour.

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Coming up tomorrow, would you watch someone get robbed and do nothing about it? This guy would. 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

So Fort Worth is now one of the top 10 biggest cities in America, over 1 million residents. And I think we all could tell that that was happening based on traffic. So there's that. 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

0: Alexis, what was the last time you ate a sub sandwich?
1: It was actually last week.
0: What'd you get?
1: I work on a construction site. I do, like, construction management. And it was just, like, off this little food truck that comes there. But it was just an Italian sub.
0: Yeah.
1: And it was delicious.
0: Did you measure it?
1: I did not.
0: Apparently, there was a lawsuit. I didn't know this happened. There's a lawsuit. Somebody sued Subway because their foot long wasn't a foot long.
1: I love it.
0: And they won. They won money.
1: Why not?
0: Why not? You know, got to bring measuring tape when we go get a sub now. It's a thing. 2026 is 2026-ing. Sierra, Missy Elliott, and Huntrix coming up next. 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

0: and set us as your number one preset.
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That's it, man. Appreciate the love. Thanks for hanging out. I'm on Instagram, by the way, at Brady Radio. Feel free to follow me over there. And you know the rules. Stay safe. Have fun. 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
2: It's Billy the Kid reporting live at Lake Louisville. Authorities are stunned after an unbelievable discovery at the bottom of the lake. Big, fat stacks of cash have been found, and officials say the money is being released to the public, one winner at a time.
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1: It's Billy the Kid reporting live at Lake Louisville. Authorities are stunned after an unbelievable discovery at the bottom of the lake. Big, fat stacks of cash have been found, and officials say the money is being released to the public, one winner at a time.
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1: It's Billy the Kid reporting live at Lake Louisville. Authorities are stunned after an unbelievable discovery at the bottom of the lake. Big, fat stacks of cash have been found, and officials say the money is being released to the public, one winner at a time.
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1: It's Billy the Kid reporting live at Lake Louisville. Authorities are stunned after an unbelievable discovery at the bottom of the lake. Big, fat stacks of cash have been found, and officials say the money is being released to the public, one winner at a time.
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1: It's Billy the Kid reporting live at Lake Louisville. Authorities are stunned after an unbelievable discovery at the bottom of the lake. Big, fat stacks of cash have been found, and officials say the money is being released to the public, one winner at a time.
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2: 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Authorities are stunned after an unbelievable discovery at the bottom of the lake. 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
2: Wednesday.
3: I'll take a midweek Wednesday chant.
2: Yeah.
3: Why not? It's Mix 102.9. Good morning. Bailey the Kid, Candace Lopez is here. Producer Pooh is here. And hopefully you are well. And Maycember's in full effect. I went to my son's school yesterday.
2: I'm glad you made it.
3: Yeah, I had a race over there. Because, of course, he tells me last minute. Oh,
2: right.
3: You know, he's so... When you get in eighth grade, you're too cool for your parents.
2: Yeah.
3: Then every once in a while... He'll be like, hey, Dad, you might want to come by. We're doing like a parent thing today. If you want. It's cool. But it'd be cool if you did.
2: Yeah.
3: And I was like, oh, today? He's like, yeah. I'm like, oh, well, you didn't tell me. Okay, aww. I'm on my way. So I race out there. And it was so much fun. It was cool to see his, you know, last couple days of eighth grade.
2: Aww.
3: So sad, though.
2: Yeah, I can't even imagine.
3: I don't even know why I'm so sad, because it's not like he's graduating high school. Just going into high school.
2: It's a big transition.
3: It's a big transition. So I was excited, but I got to eat lunch with him, and it just reminded me of how awkward middle school kids are. And how awful school lunches were.
2: Yeah.
3: He had his little pizza out there, and just the pizza, even the pizza alone, it just smells like back in the day.
2: Right. That smell never changes.
4: No, yeah. It don't.
3: And I go, he goes, Dad, I know you want to try some of the pizza, throwing it back to the old school. And I go, yeah, just give me a piece. I want to taste what it tastes like. It tasted way better than our pizza did.
2: Oh, good.
3: And some days he was telling me they'd get Domino's.
2: What?
3: Right. Wow. I was like, yeah, they I don't know. They get Domino's pizza.
2: Wow. Good for them.
3: I'm like, this is way better than our pizza. He's like, why? I go, I don't even think our pizza was real dough.
2: Yeah, I don't think it was real cheese. That's for sure.
3: No.
4: It was square.
3: Yeah. Ours was square.
4: Yeah.
3: And it was, you know, I think it was made out of like just weird wheat and who knows.
2: Yeah, I have no idea.
3: I don't know. But it was fun.
2: Aww.
3: Got to meet his teachers and, you know, some they're so awesome. Some of his older teachers. Shout out Miss Lufkin. She was awesome. She listens.
2: Aw, cute.
3: Everybody's super nice out there, and I had a good time. And
2: yay.
3: And all the kids were very nice. I don't remember kids in eighth grade being so nice when we were in school.
2: Okay, but you're a cool dad. You know what I mean? So they were probably excited to see you.
3: Thank you, Candace.
2: Yeah. I mean, you're on the radio. You play basketball at the rec. I mean, Keep going.
3: Oh, please stop, Candace. Keep going. No,
2: he probably was happy to show you off a little bit, you know, which is cool for eighth grade.
3: It was cool. He was doing it his way. Though,
2: yeah.
3: You know, he's not going to show you off. He's going to just be like, here's my dad. He's around. But that to me is like,
2: right.
3: I'm kind of cool.
2: Yeah.
3: To him still a little bit.
2: Yeah.
3: Candace, how are you?
2: I'm okay. But I heard a term yesterday that just like sent me, and I'm like, I haven't stopped thinking about it since I heard it. Have you heard the term grand millennial?
4: No.
3: What is that?
2: Well, I think it's like an elder millennial, but it's like a grand millennial. So I've been fighting in my head because I always say, you know, I'm an elder millennial. I'm right at the cusp. You know, I did make the cut as a millennial, but is elder worse than grand? Because in its own, grand sounds better.
3: Actually, you know what? I think grand does sound better. Elder sounds elderly.
2: Right. Yeah. But I've gotten so comfortable saying elder millennial that hearing grand millennial.
3: Why don't you just say millennial?
2: Kind of hurt. Yeah, well, you can just say millennial. But then I realize Eric comes in from the front porch and brings in a tomato plant with a note on it. And he was like, I don't know where this came from. My friend, Emily, left me a tomato plant on my porch with a letter how to keep it because I already killed the first one.
3: Oh, my gosh.
2: And I just thought,
3: hold on.
2: I am a grand millennial.
3: Pooh, say it.
4: This is really white, Candace.
2: No, I know.
4: Who leaves somebody a tomato?
2: She just happened to be in my neighborhood, I think. She doesn't live in our neighborhood. It's one of my baseball mom friends. And so I text her like, did you do this? I didn't think to check the cameras. I don't know why.
3: I'm jealous of that life.
4: Yeah.
3: I got to say I'm a little bit jealous of just the most pleasantry, I don't know, Pleasantville type thing I've ever heard in my life is leaving somebody a tomato plant on their porch with a note.
2: Yeah, I was so excited about it, though, because we were trading, you know, tomato plant picks because hers is like...
3: Oh, my God.
2: Hers is huge and, like, thriving, and I left mine out in the rain, and it was just, like, so done. All the tomatoes, like, just turned brown.
3: I figured the rain would be good for it.
2: No, that's why she left me a note that said, do not leave me out in the rain. I love sun, but...
3: she wrote it as like she was the tomato plant?
2: Yeah, exactly.
4: Oh my God.
2: It was the cutest, sweetest thing, and it like just made my day yesterday. So I'm starting over with my tomato plant, but I guess I'm a grand millennial.
3: You're a grandma.
2: No!
3: Based on that.
2: No!
3: Based on that.
2: And the tomatoes are my grandkids. Yeah, I guess so. I have an 8-year-old. I'm far from it.
3: I had a tomato plant. I love that she wrote that as the tomato plant.
2: Yeah.
3: She's awesome.
2: I know. She is.
3: For that. Okay. Well, I didn't get a tomato plant on my porch.
2: Sorry.
3: That's okay. That's all right. I did help a neighbor move the other day. They'll move their coffee table.
2: Oh, right. Nice.
3: Oh, I felt so bad. So me and my neighbor Stuart go down to help. Listen to this.
0: I love Stuart.
3: Oh, I love Stuart. So we go down to help the neighbor who had, like, you know, she had a hip replacement. So she had a coffee table she needed to move in. And it was a big, hefty coffee table.
2: Okay.
0: Yeah.
3: So I'm like, yeah, me and Stuart can do it. We're tough. We're obviously huge. Right?
2: Right.
3: Yeah. So we move it in. It's heavy. Heavy. Okay. It's fully put together glass and everything in a box.
2: Ooh. Whoa.
3: We get all the way in there and we're like, we'll take it out of the box for you. We take it all out, get all the cardboard to the side. It has a crack in it.
2: Oh.
3: Guess who had to put it back in the box and back in the car?
2: No. Oh. Oh. Sorry.
3: I was sweating.
0: Overheating.
3: Yeah.
2: You guys didn't break it though, right?
3: No, we didn't break it.
2: Oh, good. Okay.
3: No, it came broken. She knew that.
2: Yeah.
3: We were very careful. We're professionals.
2: Nice.
3: Right. Producer Poole, how are you?
0: I'm good. My 14-year-old graduated last night. Brendan.
2: Man. I saw that.
3: And graduated middle school.
0: Middle school. Sorry.
2: I don't get that.
3: I don't get it either because I never had that.
0: I never had that. But I was rushing around because this kid wanted to wear shorts and just dress any kind of way. And I was like, no, man, you got to at least wear something presentable.
2: Right.
0: You know, you got your family coming, my family coming.
3: I never walked across a stage for 8th grade.
2: No.
0: Yeah, everything. So
3: they're getting too extra.
2: Yes, agree.
0: We're in the mall. Everything I'm pulling up, I'm showing him. He's like, no, that's buns. That's buns.
3: Yeah.
0: And I was like,
2: that's
0: buns?
3: Yeah, that's bad.
0: That's bad.
3: You've never heard that? That's old. That's old slang.
0: I was like, oh.
2: Never heard that.
0: I was like, come on, man. You're gonna have to wear something. So finally, we got an outfit. I got him there in the nick of time.
3: Well, where are you taking him?
0: Dillard's, Macy's, everything in Firewheel Mall. You know,
2: I went to department stores.
0: Yeah, we went to Academy. We went to Dick's. I was like, what do you want to wear, dude? You got to wear some kind of polo shirt. You know, look
3: representable. That's in style anyway with the kids.
0: Yeah.
3: That's not buns.
2: Yeah. I saw your kid wearing that yesterday too, Billy.
0: Yeah, but there was kids that he wasn't lying because there was a couple of kids that walked across the stage with slides.
2: Oh,
0: and
2: wow.
0: Shorts.
3: Well,
2: biggie.
0: Looking tacky.
3: I mean, it's 8th grade.
2: It's not like they had cap and gowns.
0: Right.
3: Yeah, what are we even doing?
2: It's more like elementary award show vibes.
3: My son didn't even have that.
0: Yeah, but they treated it like it was a graduation. You had to stop at the center, take a picture with the president.
3: I saw that.
0: And I was like, what is going on? And everybody cheering. I was like, it's just 8th grade.
2: That's not necessary.
3: No, it's not.
2: I like to live by the phrase, like, celebrate everything, but that's a little that's extra.
3: We don't have to have ceremonies because then it kind of takes away from high school.
2: It does, mm-hmm. That's like, supposed to be a special moment.
3: I don't even think we should do kindergarten graduations.
0: No.
2: Aww.
3: I don't even think we should go to kindergarten.
2: Oh, yes, it's cute.
3: All right, let's kick off the show right now. We got a dirty little secret at 7:30. We got money we're giving away. Rangers tickets coming up for first caller of the day. This is Mix 102.

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2: All right, let's see what's going on this very, I don't know, it feels like a very blah day, Candace Lopez.
3: Yeah, but it's not as hot this morning as it was yesterday. Maybe like 15 degrees cooler when you go outside.
2: I know.
3: So that's the good news.
2: Yes.
3: After 5 seasons, Jason Kidd and the Dallas Mavericks have agreed to part ways. The Mavs say they will immediately start searching for the next head coach. But Jason just signed a multi-year contract extension a while back. So he had 4 years left and over $40 million in his contract.
2: See, that's what I thought.
3: Yeah.
2: I thought that when I saw last night breaking news, I was like, wait, didn't we just renew him? So are we going to have to pay for that?
3: I would think so.
2: Oh.
3: Yeah, this has to do something with the new president, right?
2: Yeah.
3: I mean, he just got that position and things seemed like they were fine. Like, Kidd was, you know, the right-hand man for our, you know, Dumont. So.
2: I know, but I think Jason Kidd had more to do with the Luka thing than we know.
3: Yeah.
2: And I think that has trickled down, and this new guy is like, yeah, no, we're not having that.
3: Yeah, maybe so. I mean, with Jason Kidd as head coach, the Mavs made multiple postseason appearances, went to the Western Conference Finals in 22, the Finals in 24. Of course, this season we went 25-56.
2: Right.
3: So, I mean, that has to play a big factor in it. But, yeah, weird times for the Mavs.
2: It is, and I love Jason Kidd.
3: He's
2: one of my favorite players.
3: Same.
2: And he did an incredible job. We just didn't have a good season, and I think it has a lot to do with more with the office.
3: Yeah.
2: Than him.
3: Right.
2: But I think he did have a part in it.
3: Yeah. I mean, the last couple of years have been super chaotic. Yeah, but
2: how could it not be? We lost Luka.
3: Yeah. I mean, when I moved back 3 years ago, I was so excited. Born and raised here, huge Jason Kidd fan. We had Luka. We were doing our thing. And now it's just like starting over from scratch.
2: I don't want to talk about it.
3: Yeah. Well, let's not talk about it. Let's talk about Google. Because they are changing their search box for the first time in 25 years. So the search results will now resemble what you see in an AI chat. So you'll be able to ask follow-up questions and narrow down the responses versus kind of running a search and then getting a list of websites.
2: Hmm.
3: So the search box is bigger. It's more interactive. You can ask longer questions, upload pictures and videos, and you can even ask questions vocally to Google.
2: Well,
3: so yeah, it's kind of fun.
2: I use ChatGPT more than I use Google now.
3: Yeah, I've tried to not use it, and I'm trying to play around with Claude or whatever the other ones are,
2: right.
3: Just to not stick with one version.
2: I know.
3: But man, it's so helpful.
2: It is. But should we not even be using it at all?
3: No, we shouldn't. We should resist. That's just my opinion.
2: Because it is so bad for the environment.
3: Yeah.
2: Like, I know it sounds weird that ChatGPT would be bad for the environment, but these data centers are using so much water and resources and people are freaking out, and rightfully so.
3: Yeah.
2: But it's so hard not to use it because it makes everything so much easier.
3: Yeah. Yeah. It's a tough struggle. But this Google search, it will still work like the classic search if you're not into the AI style, but I think it's super helpful to be able to ask a follow-up question.
2: Oh,
3: so
2: yeah,
3: you'll see it when you go to Google.
2: You never talk to your ChatGPT like vocally?
3: No.
2: Oh, you should.
4: You talk to it all the time.
2: Oh, yes.
3: What do you say?
2: I mean, anything I want.
3: Oh.
2: Just ask it anything. It'll be like, yeah. I mean, it's so helpful.
3: Jeez.
2: Use the voice prompts.
3: Okay.
2: Then you start asking it ridiculous things, and you're like, I got to stop.
3: Listen to this, guys. A new study says the era of the dad bod might be over. So this research looked into what people consider the perfect male and female bodies. And according to this, the standard for men and women is changing.
2: Hmm.
3: So they took more than 2,000 adults and showed them side-by-side body fat comparisons and then asked, you know, which ones you find the hottest. For guys, lean athletic builds were the most popular. And for women, it showed guys tend to prefer soft, curvy bodies over ultra thin ones.
2: Hmm.
3: So, yeah, I remember the dad bod was a big thing a couple years ago.
2: I don't think the dad bod was ever in.
3: No.
2: I think that was flawed research.
3: Okay.
2: I think that was done by dad bods.
3: Yeah, this study done, but yeah, exactly.
2: I don't think any woman was like, oh, yes, a dad bod.
4: Yeah, don't work out.
2: Yeah, please.
4: I like that.
3: Yeah, I think it's a case-by-case basis, you know.
2: Right.
3: There's a lot more involved into, like, what attracts each other. But if you're just looking at a body fat percentage and, like, an outline of a body, I mean, I could see where people
2: and
3: might
2: And some people
3: that.
2: Can be a husky and carry their weight well.
3: Yeah.
2: So, I mean, you know, everybody's got different body types. We shouldn't even be focused on it that much.
3: Yeah, no,
2: what are you
3: I
2: laughing
3: agree.
2: At, Pooh?
4: You said husky.
2: I know, because that's where I used to have to shop when I was a kid, in the husky section.
4: Right there.
2: God, can you imagine if kids... Are they still have husky sections?
3: I think so. I don't
4: know.
2: There was nothing more defeating as
3: big
2: a kid.
3: Big and tall section. Yeah.
2: Which is worse.
3: Yeah. Big and tall is good. What's wrong with big and tall?
2: Can't you just have a different section that's like, this is XL?
3: I mean, I shop in the short and small section.
2: There's a short and small section?
3: No.
2: Oh, see?
3: Basically.
2: That's what I'm saying. But when you were a kid, having to walk ashamed through Kmart to the husky section.
3: Oh.
2: And I'd be like, well, I like this. My mom would be like, yeah, but we got to go to the husky section.
4: Oh. Come on over here. Tough skins are on sale.
3: Jeez. All right.
4: Tough skins are on sale.
3: I'm Candace Lopez. Those are your Texas top stories on Mix 102.9.
2: Tough skins.
3: I don't know what that is.
2: You don't know what those
4: are? Tough skins? Girl.
2: Oh, man.
4: Oh, man. They had this ugly brown color that always came in.
2: Yes. Doo-doo brown.
4: Yes.
2: Yeah.
3: Oh.
2: They were pants.
4: You can skid the knees. You can run across.
2: You were ready for war.
3: Oh, my God.
4: And they never, you never had to have patches.
2: Never.
3: Wow.
2: You could wear your tough skins. If I had a pair right now, I'd put them on. You don't even know what I'd do in some tough skins.
3: Oh, God.
2: I would wear my tough skins.
3: What would you do? No, we want to know.
4: Anything. Oh. Climb trees, off buildings.
2: Fall off buildings. I think they protect you. It was like armor.
3: Yeah. Wow.
2: As a kid.
3: Okay.
4: It was.
2: You would never have a... You could fall off your bike going 60 miles an hour, and your tough skins would be fine.
3: Wow.
2: Did they make corduroys, too?
4: Yeah.
2: Man.
4: Oh, my God.
3: Wow, guys. Sorry we talked about this.
4: Oh, man,
2: I'm emotional. My husky tough skins.
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0: about to do first caller of the day on Mix 102.9. It's Billy the Kid, Candace Lopez, producer Pooh. See, I just found a picture of Tough Skins jeans, Candace.
1: Wow.
0: So I could show you. This is what we had to wear as kids in like the 80s. Oh, man. When I was a little kid, I wore Tough Skins. Matter of fact, I hated Tough Skins. I hated jeans because of Tough Skins.
1: Well, I get it now.
0: Because they had, look at them. I'm reading about them. The cardboard feel.
1: Who wants that? Took
0: weeks to break in. So
1: weeks.
0: I thought, I'm telling you, it was like wearing a suit of armor.
2: Yeah.
0: It was. What did you wear as a kid that you hated? Or that you, you know, you didn't you wear like certain kind of jeans? Did you
1: I
0: wear
1: don't
0: Rocky,
1: think so.
0: You didn't wear Rocky Mountains?
1: No. No. No, no Rocky not. Mountains?
0: So you're from
1: no.
0: Mesquite. Yeah, you did. Everyone wore Rocky
1: no,
0: Mountain jeans.
1: I moved into Mesquite. I'm not from Mesquite.
0: Well, what did you wear?
1: Yeah,
0: did
1: just wear regular clothes, limited to jeans.
0: Overalls?
1: I wore overalls for a while, yeah.
0: Okay.
1: Like the short overalls when they were cute and fun.
0: You didn't have a certain brand? Because like back in the day, you know, then I got out of this phase. That was when I was real little.
1: Yeah.
0: Then I wore like, remember Z Cavaricci's?
1: Yeah. Mm.
0: Those are so cool.
1: Those were cool.
2: Yeah.
0: What were the girl jeans, though, that every girl wore?
1: I don't remember. I just wore whatever they sold at Limited.
0: All right.
1: Yeah.
0: Limited.
2: Limited or close time.
1: Limited, too. Yeah.
0: Go buy some new jeans after you get your ears pierced at Claire's.
1: Oh, yeah. The best day ever.
0: The piercing Padoga or whatever. All right,
1: definitely
0: let's do it right
1: Claire's.
0: Now. First caller of the day, we're going to hook you up with a 4-pack of tickets to go see the Rangers. If you want to go on us, 833-787-1029, 833-787-1029. I got a 4-pack of tickets, Rangers taking on Cleveland. We're going to get you in, and we got real or fake news coming up next. Can I take it back like this? I'll dance to this
1: okay.
0: in my tough skins.
1: Yeah,

0: that. It's Mix 102.9. Good morning. I'm Billy the Kid, Candace Lopez. Producer Pooh is here. Let's get you in a four-pack of tickets to go to a Rangers game on us as they take on Cleveland. Coming up, I think, next week. Well, not too far away because I was thinking June, but June is close.
1: Oh, yeah.
0: It's already the 20th.
1: I know.
0: Wow. All right. Yeah. So we'll get you in four-pack of tickets. Who's this?
2: Hi, this is Summer.
0: What's up, Summer? How are you?
2: I'm good.
0: Guess what? You're caller number one. Congratulations, Summer!
2: Thank you.
0: You're so welcome. What, you got so quiet. What's going on over there, Summer? What are you doing?
2: Oh, it was a little yell, but I'm kind of sick. So my
0: I'm sorry. I know. I said, feel like something's going around. You got a cold or something?
2: Yeah.
0: Well, feel better. And where are you from?
2: I'm from Dallas.
0: Oh, cool. Well, thank you for listening, Summer. Where are you going to work right now? School? What do you do?
2: I'm getting the kids ready for school.
0: Oh, they're almost out, though, right?
2: Yeah, next Wednesday.
0: Are you ready for that or no?
2: Oh, yeah, I can't wait. I'm tired of waking up.
0: Okay. That's awesome. All right, well, Summer, you stay right there and feel better, okay?
2: Okay, thank you.
0: Are we ready for real or fake news, Candace?
1: We are,
0: you ready,
1: yeah.
0: Pooh? You ready?
3: Yep.
0: All right, I give you three headlines. You're going to tell me which one is the fake story, and there's some wild stuff in the news lately.
1: Mm-hmm.
0: So this is easy to do, and it's always fun to do as well. First headline. An argument at a Waffle House turns violent when man assaults another customer with a frozen squirrel. An argument at a Waffle House turns violent when a man assaults another customer with a frozen squirrel. That is headline number one. Headline number two. Taco Bell releases its first ever 24-hour vending machine.
1: Oh.
0: Taco Bell releases its first ever 24-hour vending machine. Headline number three. Man sentenced to 45 days in prison after giving a hawk alcohol. Man sentenced to 45 days in prison after giving a hawk alcohol. You got three stories right there. One of them is fake, and I made it up. Can you guess which one? Candace, would you like to take the first guess, or do you want to pass it to LaFrufru Poo Poo?
1: I'm going to pass it to LaFrufru Poo Poo.
0: All right, Poo. What do you think it is? Which one is the fake story? This is a very serious game we play. Go ahead.
3: I'm going to go with that first story. Okay. Man getting in trouble for assaulting somebody with a frozen squirrel at a Waffle House.
0: You want to lock that in?
3: Yeah. I know Waffle House is gangster, but I think that's fake.
0: All right. Lock that in.
3: Lock it in.
0: It is locked in. All right. Candace Lopez, it comes back to you.
1: Man, this is tough today. Lock me in for that last story, the hawk story.
0: Last story.
1: He's out here giving him alcohol.
0: Hawk story you think is fake.
1: Yeah.
0: Yeah, who's going to do that?
1: Why would you do that?
0: And how could you catch a hawk?
1: Right.
0: A hawk's not just hanging out.
1: No.
0: Is it? Okay, you want to lock that in? Are you sure?
1: Yeah, lock it in.
0: Let's lock that in. You are both locked in, and the winner today is... me! Whoa, hater.
1: Right, Pooh? Isn't that right?
3: Yeah, he hadn't won in a while.
0: I think I won the other day.
1: I'm not supposed
0: to win.
1: I know. That's good.
3: No, I won the other day.
0: Okay, Pooh, relax. The fake story that I made up, neither of you picked. The fake story was Taco Bell releases its first ever 24-hour vending machine.
1: Well, somebody just did that.
0: Chick-fil-A did.
1: Oh, it was Chick-fil-A.
0: Chick-fil-A did make one. I don't know
1: where it's at.
0: I forget where it's at, but it's, yeah. I don't know. I mean, it's just a machine that puts together the sandwiches for you, but it's 24 hours, which is cool. But I figure if any fast food place could do that, it could be Taco Bell.
1: Right.
0: Like, just have all the ingredients in there, similar ingredients. Boom, hit Mexican pizza. Bam, it comes out.
1: Yeah.
0: Taco Bell, you're welcome. There you go. All right. The real story's somewhat disturbing. And I got to thank my boy Mike. Shout out to Mike who sent me this story about an argument at a Waffle House turns violent when a man assaults another customer with a frozen squirrel.
1: What?
0: Yeah. So, no surprise that there's an argument at the Waffle House.
1: Like,
0: that happens.
1: For sure.
0: It happens often.
1: On the reg.
0: Matter of fact, I think most of the Waffle House employees are actually trained to fight.
1: Yeah, no.
0: Are they not?
3: Combat.
1: No.
3: Yeah, they gotta be.
0: I think everyone alive who's ever been to a Waffle House has seen an altercation at a Waffle House. Have you, Candace?
1: No, actually.
0: No.
3: What?
0: Candace,
1: I haven't.
0: You've never?
1: I don't think so.
0: We've been to a Waffle House. I'm sure we've gotten in a fight there.
1: Well, okay. Well, was it my friends or someone else? Okay.
0: No. Well, no, not our friends, but there, you always see some drama at the Waffle House in the middle of the night.
1: Yeah.
0: I mean, maybe. At least Pooh and I do.
3: Yes, always.
0: Because you love the Waffle House. Well, at this Waffle House, police say a 67-year-old man in Florida got into a dispute over a booth with another customer because the booths are highly sought after.
1: Yeah.
0: You know, certain booths are more, especially the booths that are right by the counter.
1: Yeah. Mm-hmm.
0: I like that booth, right?
1: Mm-hmm.
0: Well, he got in a fight with this guy. He said, I'll be right back. Walked out to his truck, came back with a frozen squirrel, and hit the other customer with it. Right in the head. Bam!
1: Wow.
0: And that's hard. Have you ever seen a frozen squirrel?
1: No.
0: It's pretty much a rock.
1: Oh.
0: It is pretty much a weapon.
1: Okay.
0: According to reports, he claimed he had even more frozen squirrels in his car as backup if things got wild.
1: Wow.
0: Yep. Shout out to Mike. Thank you for sending me that story, Mike.
1: Came prepared.
0: Yeah. I mean, just boom, right in the head.
1: Ouch.
0: Can you imagine going to the hospital going, what happened? I got hit with frozen squirrel at Waffle House.
3: Like, what?
0: Yeah. Damn, Bubba got crazy. We were fighting over the booth. He went out to his truck.
3: Yeah.
0: He's strapped up with a squirrel.
1: I'd love to see that police report.
0: I would love to see it as well.
1: Or cameras.
0: Yeah. Give me the cameras. This story is disturbing. A man sentenced to 45 days in prison after he gives a hawk alcohol.
1: Wow.
0: Man was sentenced to 45 days in jail for animal cruelty after a video showed him giving a protected hawk a buzz ball.
3: Okay.
0: You know a buzz ball.
1: Yeah. Weren't they on Shark Tank?
0: Yes, they were. And she's from here.
1: Yeah, that's right.
0: The girl who invented buzz balls.
1: Yeah.
0: The California Department of Fish and Wildlife say that they investigated this. They found out that this guy did it. And he's going to jail now because he put the video up on YouTube of him giving a juvenile Cooper hawk a buzz ball ready to drink cocktail at a public park.
1: Wow.
0: Just pouring it in this hawk's mouth.
3: Oh, no.
0: What are you doing, man?
1: Yeah. That's mean.
0: I'm all about being silly and having a good time. Pour a buzz ball in my mouth. You know?
1: Right? If you're out here just passing them out.
0: If you're passing out buzz balls, I'll take one.
1: Right.
0: Have you ever had one, Candace?
1: No. Are they good?
0: They're tasty.
1: Really?
3: Yeah, they are.
0: Oh, but they go down smooth. You're on the lake. You drink a couple buzz balls.
1: Oh, man.
0: Next thing you know, you're just naked swimming in Lake Louisville.
1: Oh, wow. Okay. Good to know.
0: Oh, wait. Was that just me?
3: Yeah, it was.
0: Oh, never mind.
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7: Overcast skies for your Wednesday with a stray shower or storm possible. A high in the upper 70s. Mostly cloudy tonight with scattered thunderstorms developing after midnight. A low of 68. Thursday, thunderstorms likely with a high in the mid-70s.
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this list that somebody came out with of societal norms that people are ditching in 2026. Oh. Stuff that we've just done, we've always done, because that's what we're supposed to do. And we're like, why do we do that? Yeah. And some of these are really good. I'm like, why? We'll talk about it next on Mix 102.9.

0: got a dirty little secret. It's 7:30. Get ready for that. It's Mix 102.9. Good morning. Bailey the Kid, Candace Lopez, Producer Pooh. You know I love a good list.
1: Oh, yeah.
0: I love a good list. So I saw this and I thought it was fascinating because there was a lot of good things on here. Societal norms that we've done, you know, just because I think that's just what we've been raised to do or told to do. It's just what everyone else does. But a lot of people are ditching in 2026, and people were putting down stuff on this list that I thought, you know, I never even thought of. Why do we do that?
1: Yeah.
0: And number one is something I don't really do, and I always thought it was a bad thing. But now I think as time goes on, we're learning that it's not a bad thing. This person wrote, I'm no longer eating three meals a day.
1: Oh, okay. Mm. I've seen this online.
0: Yeah. Now I eat when I'm just hungry. No specific times, whatever.
1: Okay.
0: And I think that is probably what I do now.
1: It makes sense. Intuitive eating.
0: Yeah. Is that what it's called?
1: Yeah, some people call it that.
2: I like that.
1: Yeah.
0: It's called intuitive eating?
1: Mm-hmm.
0: Oh, fancy.
1: Yeah.
0: I mean, I just look at, I read some article that said pretty much the three meals a day and the food pyramid was, you know, made by the Rockefellers or somebody back in the day to where it's just a scheme.
1: Right, they
0: consume.
1: Want you to eat the cereal and their oats and their things. Yeah.
0: Right, so, okay, that makes sense. Another one is, this girl wrote, I am not having an expensive wedding. We bought a house.
1: Good, that same here. That's what I did. We bought a house before we got married.
0: I think that's the best. I would actually do another societal norm is just forget weddings.
1: No.
0: No? Okay, fine. All right, another one on the list. My husband and I, and this is a hot take. My husband and I have separate bedrooms, and we have for years, and it's the best way to get amazing sleep.
1: Huh.
0: I mean, Candace, you kind of do that.
1: I do that during the week. Yeah, I don't enjoy it. I don't like it.
0: You don't.
1: But I'm just such a light sleeper. If our dog, like, shakes his head and flaps his ears, I'll wake up.
0: Really?
1: It's just, like, any little thing, any light, yeah. I just wake up, and my sleep's broken. So
0: I think my next relationship, separate bedrooms.
1: Well, it's just a schedule.
0: Separate houses.
1: No.
0: Yeah. I think it works out best.
1: I mean, I'm sure my husband wouldn't like hearing my alarm at 3:45 in the morning. He says he wouldn't mind, but it's going to be loud.
0: It is. Yeah.
1: And if I'm snoozing, that's annoying.
0: Or what do they call, there's another hot take when it comes to sleeping with your partner. It's the Scandinavian method.
1: Okay.
0: Where you each have your own comforter.
1: Oh, yeah.
0: So you have a comforter, I have a comforter. So, and they say that people sleep way better that way.
1: That makes sense.
0: It does make total sense because that way I don't feel you tugging.
1: Right.
0: And stealing all the blankets in the middle of the night.
1: Right.
0: I think the pillow wall is a underestimated thing to do, too.
1: Why?
0: Just because I don't like feet coming over my direction.
1: Okay.
0: You know, I've had exes kick me a lot. And I think it was on purpose.
1: Well, to be possibly.
2: Honest. You don't like to be touching at all?
0: Not when I'm sleeping. Get off me. It's too hot for that. We live in Texas. Right. Get off me. So you want to cuddle and then we fall asleep? Cool. The minute you're sleeping, roll over.
1: Yeah. Bye-bye.
0: Thank you. Bye-bye. Next up is, now this is underrated that I think everybody should do.
1: Okay.
0: This person says, I often sit with my phone in my pocket, no AirPods, nothing, just staring out a window. I firmly believe boredom is an enriching experience.
1: I agree with that.
0: I do too.
1: Yeah.
0: Do I do it? No.
1: Oh.
0: I know I need to do it, but the new trend too is to go on walks where you're just nothing.
1: Yeah.
0: You know, go out.
1: That's smart.
0: Enjoy nature. Think. Don't be on your phone. Don't listen to music. Don't listen to anything. Don't listen to a podcast unless it's ours.
1: Yep.
0: Then just relax.
1: Yeah, you'd be surprised how clear-headed you feel.
0: And I think boredom is good. And I think kids need to experience boredom.
1: Yeah, I have to force my kiddo to have some boredom time because they just don't know what that is.
0: I remember back in the day when your parents, we were kids, and if you said the words, I'm bored, you immediately got chores.
1: Right.
2: Yeah, I'm going to give you something to be bored about.
0: Oh, you're bored? We never said that. We'd figure it out.
1: Yeah.
0: Something else on the list. Saying bless you when people sneeze. Like, what are we doing? Does it really need to be acknowledged?
1: Right.
0: I mean, I say it.
1: I do too. We all say it.
2: You have to be polite.
0: Some people don't. And some people don't say God bless you. They just say bless you because they don't want to offend you.
1: Yeah. Totally.
0: I say God bless you.
1: Yeah.
0: Sorry if that offends you, Satan.
2: Yeah.
0: All right. I'm very. Oh, now this one. This came from Pooh.
2: What?
0: I'm very much a man, but society tells me I have to stand when I pee. I don't think so. I sit down when I pee.
2: No!
1: Oh, wow.
2: No.
1: That's That's not on the list.
0: This guy says, yes, it is.
1: It is?
0: No, this is on the list. This guy says, I'm sorry, but I stand all day. As a man, I love to sit down and have a little pee break.
1: No. Okay. I mean, it's kind of a chair, so.
0: Yeah.
1: I don't blame you, sir.
2: You're silly.
0: Love poo.
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2: I thought I was safe.
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0: 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Armenian businessman.
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2: Oh, wait for this drama, Dirty Little Secret at 7:30. So we got it coming up, and it's a good one. It's some neighbor drama. Let me just say one of the neighbors gets robbed, and nobody calls the police.
3: What?
2: Even though they know it's happening.
3: Okay.
2: Just wait. Okay. Dirty Little Secret 7:30. Wow. Candace, what is going on?
3: Well, Denton's bomb squad removed and destroyed a live pipe bomb that was found by a man using a metal detector near Lake Louisville's Lake Park. Louisville police say a man called 911 on Monday after finding what he said was a suspicious device. But you need to hear what this guy had to say, his experience of finding this and going through this whole process.
2: He quickly became the star of the story.
3: Yeah.
2: He finds a pipe bomb and listen to him talk about it on the news.
4: I'm like, man, that thing is big. And I just start kicking it into the sand scoop, into the metal sand scoop. It's like a top of a fence post. Every movie I've ever seen that had a pipe bomb, that's what a pipe bomb looks like. Or do I do what a stupid person would have done and run through the lake holding it up like the Olympic torch? And then, boom, I trip over a rock I don't see.
5: Yes, while carrying a possible pipe bomb, he fell into the lake.
2: Okay.
3: Oh, my God.
2: Sir, I love this guy.
3: Right.
2: If you know it's a pipe bomb, why would you even pick it up?
3: Right.
2: And run with it?
3: Yeah.
2: And he talks about how he knows he was stupid.
5: Then he called 911, and the Denton bomb squad was eventually called out.
4: Oh, I kicked it into a metal scoop. Over and over again, like stabbing down in it with a scoop, trying to scoop it up. I probably cut it and scratched it and nicked it up. Had no idea what I was doing. So I said, a lot of people are like, oh, you're a hero. No. Every single person I talked to said they would not have done what I did. That doesn't make me a hero. It makes me an idiot.
2: The comments are wild on this.
3: Yeah, I bet.
2: Someone said, tell me you're from Denton without telling me you're from Denton.
3: Oh, my gosh.
2: But this guy was definitely crazy. But yeah.
3: What a character.
2: Finding a live pipe bomb in the lake.
3: Yeah, they reopened the lake, but no suspects have been identified yet. That investigation into who planted it is ongoing. But they're saying this might be part of a growing illegal trend of blast fishing.
2: Yeah.
3: I've never heard of that. Using these explosives
2: for
3: fishing.
2: Thing. You put a bomb in the lake. And all the it's horribly illegal and dangerous and stupid.
3: Right.
2: You put the bomb in there and then it blows up and the fish float to the top.
3: Right. Well, easy.
2: But yeah, you're an idiot.
3: Right. What's the fun of that?
2: It's not.
3: Yeah. Anyways, guys, listen to this. And now former McDonald's manager is facing charges in an investigation into whether he put an order of fries in his mouth before serving them to a customer. This happened in April. The investigation started with a video of the incident that was posted to Facebook after originally being captured on Snapchat. The police report says the 22-year-old licked and spit on the fries before serving them. Both the customer and the restaurant owner told police they did want to pursue criminal charges. Actually, I think this was a woman who did this, they said, and has been charged with distributing food with a harmful substance. The victim, though, was this person's ex.
2: So that's why she was doing it.
3: Yeah, hopefully there was more of a motive and this wasn't just like random, like anyone's just going to roll up and get, you know, fries that have been licked.
2: Yeah, baby bird fries, like you're a baby bird. So this was a woman who did it.
3: Yeah, I misspoke. I think it was a woman who did that. That's fine if she did it.
2: No. I'm not saying it's fine. I'm just...
3: Okay.
2: No, it's fine that you misspoke. It's not cool that I don't want anyone licking my fries.
3: Yeah, no, definitely not.
2: But there's some people, there's women on OnlyFans who do that and get paid for it.
3: Well, there you go. I mean, she put it on Snapchat, so there's the evidence. We'll see what happens there. Real quick, guys, Netflix just announced the premiere date for season 3 of the Dallas Cowboys Cheerleaders, America's Sweethearts. You can watch the new season June 16th. There are 7 episodes following current DCC members and hopefuls, of course, as they go through the audition process all the way to their performances in season, and I cannot wait. You know, I look forward to this every summer.
2: Oh, it's so good.
3: My niece and I were just talking about this over the weekend because she's a dancer and we make a pact every year, like, do not watch it without me. We're going to binge it all day. So that's our plan. And if you remember, season 2 ended with the girls finally getting a pay bump.
2: Yep.
3: So it'll be exciting to see how they move into season 3 of the show.
2: Good, I'm excited for that. I like that show.
3: Yeah, same here. I'm Candace Lopez. Those are your Texas Top Stories on Mix 102.9.
2: All right, we got a banger next. Then we got Dirty Little Secret. Get ready.
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0: got a dirty little secret coming up at 7:30. Get ready for that. It's Mix 102.9. Billy the Kid, Candace Lopez, producer Pooh is here. Are you ready for the banger? Let's do the banger right about now. By the way, happy birthday to Lori Henry. Happy birthday, Lori.
1: Happy birthday.
0: I promise I got to get her banger on one day, too, but I already have one scheduled. So happy birthday to Lori. Have a great day. Enjoy your birthday. We'll get your banger on soon, though. Now, this one is a special one for John. What up to John? He wrote us an awesome message, and I love when people do this. When they want to do one for their kids, I think that's really cool.
1: Yeah.
0: He said, hey, Billy, my son Eli and I listen to the show every morning on his way to school. It's the highlight of our mornings. He wanted me to see if you could play his banger request. It's his last week of second grade, and this would be icing on the cake to end the school year. So, shout out to Eli. You're absolutely going to do your banger. And second grade, I mean, that's a big deal. You're going into third grade.
1: Yeah, so is my son.
0: That's right. So is Enzo. So thank you, John. Shout out to Eli. And Eli has good taste in music because you want to know what he wants for the banger?
1: What?
0: Hit it. A little Outkast.
1: Okay, Eli.
0: Eli's got good taste. That must be a little help with dad, too. You know what I'm saying? All right. Hey, here you go. Thank you so much for listening, for having us on. Let's do Dirty Little Secret coming up next, but here's the banger.

0: secret.
1: Mix 102.9, good morning. It's Bailey the Kid, Candace Lopez. She's over there. Producer Pooh's over there. Your secrets are right here. 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Sometimes people want to set it up on Instagram, and they want to make sure it's anonymous, and that's fine. We can do that, too, at Billy on the Radio, at Billy on the Radio. Also, don't forget, we're starting money giveaway, big money, all day. 840, your first shot to win, then on the 40s every hour. So, all right, now you have a secret. What is going on?
2: So last week, I'm home, and I was just in the garage grabbing something, and I see these two guys running back and forth out of my neighbor's house, and they're carrying his TV, boxes, all sorts of stuff, and they're loading into a truck. And at first I thought maybe it was just moving something. And then I see one of the guys like literally kick the side door open.
1: Oh.
2: And it just slammed. And then I realized the guy's getting robbed.
3: Oh,
1: oh
3: no.
1: These were two guys robbing your neighbor?
2: Mm-mm. Yeah.
1: Oh, God.
2: And
1: okay.
3: Is that normal in your area?
2: No, it's happened in the neighborhood before.
3: Huh.
2: And so I went back in my house and I was going to call the cops. And then I thought, no, I'm not going to call anyone. And I didn't even pick up my phone. And then I watched them load his lawnmower into the truck.
3: What?
2: And
1: so you watched your neighbor get robbed.
2: What?
1: And didn't call the police.
2: Nope. Not at all.
1: Why?
2: Well, my neighbor is a convicted sex offender.
3: Oh. Wow.
1: Okay. So
2: I found out a couple years ago. And, you know, I told my kids, don't ever go near this guy.
3: Whoa.
2: Don't speak to him, you know, don't, nothing. I just don't want any contact at
1: no,
2: all.
1: Yeah, of course not. So you found out, how long ago you said?
2: This is a couple years ago.
1: All right. So you find this out and you're like, so is that's why you didn't call the police?
2: Yeah, I felt like he kind of deserved it.
3: Wow.
2: I've been so on my friends in the neighborhood talking to that guy one time, and I told my friend, I said, pick a side, because if you're hanging out with that guy, we're not.
1: So you told
2: anymore,
1: you told your neighbor. You know, I get it, though. I honestly, if you're, I don't know what he was convicted of, and obviously I don't know this guy, but I can relate because I have a neighbor close to me, I will say that, who I know is convicted as well.
3: Wow.
1: And he's very close to me, and I don't engage with the guy. Matter of fact, I want nothing to do with him. And he doesn't try to, but I'll say this. If I see kids around the neighborhood playing and he's out doing yard work and I'm out, I keep my eye on him.
3: Yeah.
1: I'm sorry, but when you're convicted of something like that, you don't get second chances.
3: No.
4: No, you don't.
1: So I don't know if I'd let, oh man, I don't know if I'd let someone get robbed. That's a tough moral dilemma though. That's
2: I don't feel guilty at all. Not even a little. Like, I'm for second chances in life, but some things are unforgivable.
1: Let me ask Candace. Candace, I wonder what you do, because out of all of us, you have the most moral, your moral compass is in tune.
3: Yeah.
1: Ours is wonky.
3: Yeah.
1: What would you do? What would Candace Lopez do? You see your neighbor getting robbed. You know he's not a good guy or he messed up bad.
3: Yeah. Well, this tells me he may have messed up more than we even realize. Maybe he's involved in some shady stuff, and that's why he's getting robbed.
1: Wow, you go deep into it.
3: Well, also, you know, I don't want people doing this to think our neighborhood is that, you know,
1: that would be my concern.
3: And accessible. Like, you need to know we're watching you.
1: That would be my only concern right there.
3: Have each other's backs.
1: Right, because then if these guys get away with it.
3: Right, which, you might be next.
1: Yeah, they're just going to be like, we can come back. This is so easy.
3: Yeah.
1: So that would be the only thing that I would have an issue with. But you're right, I wouldn't feel bad for him getting robbed. Maybe I'm a bad person, but you do that kind of stuff to a kid, whatever.
4: Yeah.
1: Who would you call? Nah, why? I mean,
4: you know I'm not going to call.
1: Pooh don't call the police at all.
3: No, what
1: you
3: sow, I would. Homie.
1: Yeah. Pooh would actually help him carry the stuff out. I can't say I blame you. I really can't. So we appreciate your secret, but I mean, I didn't expect that twist.
3: No.
1: As long as you're not being proactive about harassing the guy. And,
3: you know,
1: because we have had a dirty little secret like that. I can't remember. It was a long time ago where a guy in his neighborhood and this guy was basically going in on this guy every time he saw him outside was screaming at him. And,
3: I remember.
1: I get the anger, but I also know that you can't do that.
3: Right. Just stay away.
1: Stay away. Right. Yep. Well, sir, thank you very much. We appreciate your secret. And if anything else happens, let us know.
2: Okay, we'll do.
1: All right. Every time I drive by that neighbor, though, that I know, because, yeah. I mean, you can look, there's apps that you could look it up and see where they're at. And I feel like every parent should.
3: Yeah.
1: Because why would you not want to know? Mm-hmm. And then you could tell the difference between somebody who's like, oh, okay, that was one thing, and then this was another, and this guy in my neighborhood, it's pretty bad.
3: Yeah.
1: What he did. And I thought, like, no. Every time I drive by that guy, I can't even look his way without just wanting to
3: get. No, keep it moving.
1: Yeah.
3: Yeah.
1: I get it. It makes me angry.
3: Yeah.
1: It really does. All right, Candace Court. Coming up next. Can we talk about something happy on Candace Court,
3: right?
1: Maybe?
3: I hope so.
1: And we'll see. We'll do it next.
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0: settled here with Billy the Kid in the Morning.
1: All rise. The Honorable Judge Candace Lopez, who is very rude and eating in front of me when I can't eat.
2: I just apologize. I said I'm sorry, but I'm starving. I didn't
1: you
2: eat dinner.
1: Are guilty of being a hungry Hannah.
2: I'll take it.
1: It's Mix 102.9. Billy the Kid, Judge Candace, Producer Pooh. I'm doing blood work later, so I'm not eating. I had black coffee, and that's it.
2: Oh, I'm sorry.
1: Just running on black coffee and dreams right now. Oh, it's tough. I'm so hungry.
2: I'm sorry. I'll eat outside after this.
1: No, it's okay. It smells great, though. All right. Yeah. If you got a Candace issue that you want her to handle, at Candace on air, at Candace on air. I like this one because I don't think we've ever had a problem like this.
2: Okay.
1: I was recently invited to a wedding, but the couple told me they're, quote, keeping it small. And I won't be able to bring a plus one unless I pay a $75 guest fee.
3: Oh, no.
2: Guest fee?
1: Maybe I would understand, but I've been with my boyfriend for over 3 years. We've all had dinner together more than once, so it feels weird if I go without him. But I've also never paid to go to a wedding before. Is this a new trend I'm not aware of? It's not like he's a casual date or something new. He's a big part of my life, and they know him. I don't want to make their wedding about me or push back on their decisions, but I also can't see paying for my plus one. Should I decline or go without him? I feel like I can't win.
2: Oh,
1: welcome to the drama of weddings.
2: Right?
1: I've never heard of paying for a plate.
2: No, me neither. I don't think this is a new trend. I hope it's not.
1: Well, I think it is.
2: Is it?
1: I mean, I've never heard of this happening before.
2: Yeah.
1: So it seems like this would be something new. Weddings are getting out of control. They're super expensive. They've always been expensive.
2: Mm-hmm.
1: And now people want their guest list smaller, and they don't want to pay for people they don't know. I've definitely seen weddings with no plus one.
2: Okay. Yeah, I've never experienced that. I know you have.
1: I have.
2: Like once or twice, I feel like.
1: And yeah, no, I've been invited to like 3 weddings with no plus one.
2: Yeah.
1: And it was when I was with someone, and I felt really awkward about it.
2: Yeah.
1: And honestly, I didn't go.
2: Yeah. I don't blame you.
1: I wasn't mad about it because I don't want to go to weddings anyway.
3: No, he doesn't.
2: Right. It's just hard not to feel resentment around this. Are they also giving a no gift policy?
1: Yeah,
2: because
1: no.
2: If I'm going to spend $75 for my person to come, is that your present?
1: I mean, and I'm assuming that $75 is just paying for the food.
2: Right.
1: And their plate, I guess.
2: Yeah. I mean, don't they say the average like seat, quote unquote, dinner plate, whatever, is an average of $100 per person?
1: Okay, so it's probably right around there.
2: But that was who knows when.
1: So what do you do if you're hurt? Do you think this is tacky, first of all, Candace?
2: Yeah.
1: You do?
2: Yeah. I just feel like if you can't afford to host everyone, then, I mean, you just got to figure it out, right?
1: What do you mean? Just don't invite, like do a no guest allowed type situation?
2: I mean, yeah, no guests, if that's what it is.
1: Or just invite a smaller amount of people in general and let them bring a guest.
2: Either of those options.
1: I think I would rather do that because I don't want the drama.
2: Mm-hmm.
1: I don't, if I were to ever get married again, I'm just not doing a big wedding.
2: Yeah.
1: I'm eloping in Mesquite, a town east.
2: Sure.
1: I'm getting married at Sbarro.
2: Yeah. I mean, that's kind of why we eloped, because we started writing names down on who we could not leave out. We absolutely could not leave these people out. And it was just too much.
1: Yeah.
2: You know, it's when you get married, like, and you're a little bit older, not in your early 20s or whatever, you've just met a lot of people. You've worked with a lot of people. Your family's grown.
3: Right.
2: And if you already have a big family, it's just a lot.
3: Yeah. I'm too cheap. I ain't paying.

0: Unless it's, now if it was Billy, yeah, I'll pay.
1: Yeah,
0: I'll pay okay. for somebody who I strongly
1: You'd pay
0: care.
1: To take me as your date?
0: No, yeah. I'm saying if you got married and you were charging,
2: I'd
0: pay
2: weird.
0: For my date to support you, but.
1: You would not.
0: Yes, I would.
1: You wouldn't
0: it's
1: pay.
0: You.
1: No matter, no,
0: it's
1: I know.
0: You. I listen.
1: You wouldn't pay.
0: I know I'm cheap.
1: I know, Pooh. He'd be
2: he
1: like,
2: wouldn't ask you to pay.
1: Yeah. No, I wouldn't do that.
0: He would, but if circumstances, if he did, if he was charging and I had a significant other, mm-hmm. yeah, I'd pay for Billy. Everybody else, no, I ain't paying. I ain't even going.
1: You wouldn't bring a date. I'm telling you, even if it was me, you would not bring a date.
0: Yes, I would.
1: No, you would. Candace, back me up on this.
2: No, I don't think you would, Pooh.
1: You would not bring a date.
2: No.
0: So I'm just going to show up to Billy's thing alone?
1: Yes.
2: Yeah, because you're going to know people and you're going to have
0: exactly.
2: a good time
0: well,
2: either way.
0: First of all, if Billy gets married again, I'm going to be his best man. No doubt.
1: I'm not having best man.
0: So, wow.
1: I'm having a best person.
2: It's me.
1: And it's Candace.
0: No, you did. Well, if I get married, I'm going to have both of y'all as my best
2: friend. I can't wait. I want you to get married so bad, Pooh.
0: Yeah.
2: Because I know that's true. I know Billy and I would be standing next to you.
0: Yeah, you would.
1: Yeah, and you guys would be standing next to me. But who's getting married first out of both of us?
2: You.
0: Billy.
1: Oh, wow.
0: Yeah.
1: No, I'm not.
0: Yeah.
1: I don't genuinely think that. I think if anything, there'll be a surprise and a plot twist. It'll be you.
0: Nah.
2: I hope so.
1: I hope so, too.
2: I want that so bad for me.
0: I mean.
2: Right. And you, Pooh.
0: Yeah.
1: I just don't know if I would be okay with paying as well.
2: Yeah, like any event. Like, what if it's your birthday party? And it's like, hey, I want to do this hibachi at my house thing, but you got to pay to come.
1: Yeah,
2: so
1: no,
2: weird.
1: No, thank you.
2: Right.
1: I'm just skipping it. I'm probably just skipping. Okay, here's what's happening. If I'm with someone and, you know, it feels weird not inviting her, I'm just not going.
2: Yeah.
1: I'm not going at all.
2: Yeah.
1: If I'm alone and I'm single...
2: Right.
1: Then I'm probably just going and being like, well, it doesn't matter anyway. I might as well show up.
2: Yeah.
1: If the person's a good friend. If they're not,
2: right.
1: I'm not coming.
0: No, yeah. Not coming at
1: so,
0: all.
1: So either way, we got a decision. You're the judge. Candace, what's the verdict?
2: Yeah, whoever's throwing this wedding is a budget, Brenda.
0: Oh!
2: I just don't think you can ask people to pay a guest fee. Isn't that part of being a guest? You're a guest and you're hosted as a guest.
1: Guilty of being frugal Francesca?
2: Yeah, for sure.
1: Wow. Okay.
2: I don't like it.
1: Guilty as charged. Guilty of being...
2: She's a budget Brenda.
1: There you go.
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27: 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Glasses, I'm out the door. I'm gonna hit this city.
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0: 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We'll do that at 8:40. 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
0: All right, Candace Lopez, what do you got going on over there?
3: Well, after 5 seasons, Jason Kidd and the Dallas Mavericks have agreed to part ways. The Mavs say they will immediately start searching for the next head coach. But he just signed a multi-year contract extension just a while back. I think it was the end of 24, I think. So he still has like 4 years and over $40 million left in his current contract.
0: Yeah, so I mean, he's going to get paid for a while or get paid out either way.
3: Yeah.
0: It's got to be the new GM.
3: It's got to be. That's, I mean, that's the only thing that's changed since, you know, Nico was fired.
0: Yep.
3: But with Jason Kidd as head coach of the Mavs, they made multiple postseason appearances, went to the Western Conference Finals in 22 and the Finals in 24. Of course, this season we ended at 25 and 56.
0: Eek.
3: But yeah, people are optimistic about Cooper Flagg.
0: I mean, how could you not be?
3: Yeah,
0: he's
3: right.
0: Gonna be the face of the NBA.
3: Yeah. Oh yeah.
0: And don't compare him to Luka. I know a lot of people are like, well, I'd rather have Cooper Flagg than Luka. We should have had both.
3: Yeah.
0: It was up to me. And I never would have gotten rid of Luka. It didn't matter what was on the horizon.
3: Yeah, no.
0: But I think Jason Kidd had a bigger play in that than people think.
3: Yeah.
0: And I think the new GM, or the new guy, basically said, I know what's going on here, and didn't like it.
3: Yeah. I want to know the full story. And I hope, like, it's not too long before Jason's able to speak out. I don't know what kind of clause he has in his deal that says he can't speak out about who knows what.
0: I mean,
3: there's more to it.
0: Of course there is. But I like Jason Kidd.
3: Yeah. I did too.
0: If it was mutual and it was mutual, then good. Move on. Everybody's fine.
3: Yeah. Guys, Google is changing its search box for the first time in 25 years. The search results will now resemble kind of what you see in an AI chat. So you'll be able to ask follow-up questions and narrow down the responses versus running a search and then getting a whole list of websites. So the search box is bigger and more interactive. You can ask longer questions, upload pictures and videos, and even ask questions vocally, which is apparently the part of AI that I've been missing out on.
0: I don't know how you don't have that feature. So you don't use the voice to activate your ChatGPT or whatever?
3: No, I mean, I just recently started using it, like the last week or two.
0: Man, then don't start because it's addicting. It's pretty much Siri on steroids.
3: Oof.
4: Oh, man.
3: Yeah.
0: It talks to you, like, no pauses, though. You can have a conversation with it.
3: Oh, it talks back.
0: Oh, yeah.
3: Oh, I thought it just typed the answers for
0: you.
3: No. Oh.
0: Why would I want that? I can't read.
3: Okay. Yes, you can.
0: I mean, I can read, but not while I'm driving and stuff.
4: Yeah.
0: I have full-blown conversations with my ChatGPT.
3: Wow. Yeah, I'm trying to figure out, like, how to handle this with my kiddo because he's always wanting to ask questions. Like, even last night, he was talking to my phone. Hey, Siri. He was trying to get her to play a song, Tokyo Drift or whatever for him. But then he wanted to know what the coldest day on the planet ever was.
0: I'll do it with ChatGPT. I have a full conversation. I love mine.
3: Yeah, but I just don't want to train him to always be thinking about wanting to look something up on the phone like we do, you know,
0: why
3: at
0: not?
3: Eight.
0: It's kind of fun.
3: No, it is fun, but I just feel like we do it too much.
0: What did we do back in the day? Back in the day when we were kids and we wanted to know what was the hottest day on Earth?
3: Yeah.
0: We had to go to our encyclopedias.
4: Yeah, dictionary.
3: Yeah.
0: We had to go to the library.
3: The card catalog and then find the number
4: right.
3: And then go to the wall and pick the book and the page.
0: We had to go to the Britannica encyclopedias that they came door to door and sold.
3: Yeah.
0: And then we'd have to look it up.
4: Yeah, I remember those.
3: I guess so.
0: The only book I read was the Guinness Book of World Records. I love that book.
3: I love that book too. Ooh.
0: And Where the Sidewalk Ends.
3: Yeah, the lady with the longest fingernails and they would like curl up.
4: Yeah.
3: Oh, I remember that picture.
0: Love
3: that book. For sure.
0: Yeah, that's why I liked it. It was pictures.
3: Yeah, exactly. Real quick, guys, talk of Taylor Swift and Travis Kelce's prenup is getting started again. Of course, she has about $2 billion in assets to protect. He has about $90 million. But since every state has different rules, the speculation is starting on which state's rules they would go with. States they are linked to: New York, Tennessee, Rhode Island, Kansas, and Missouri because of, you know, her homes and then his sports career. So I wonder if we'll ever find out what that prenup is like.
0: No, probably not. But that prenup is going to be so ironclad when it comes to protecting her because he's worth $90 million and she's worth $2 billion.
3: Oof.
0: Put your little money away, Travis.
3: Oh, man.
4: Little boy.
3: Yeah, I was looking up some of the like high-profile celebrity prenups, and the Beyonce and Jay-Z prenup supposedly promises her $1 million for every year they stay married, up to 15 years.
0: Oh.
3: And then it has like child-related clauses giving her $15 million for every baby, whether they divorce or not.
0: Oh, really?
3: Yeah. Ooh. So
0: but she's probably got more money than him.
3: Yeah, I don't know.
0: That's
3: a good question. I mean, but how is that info out there?
0: I don't know.
3: And is it true?
0: Yeah, who knows if it's true or not, but yeah. I would love to see it.
3: Yeah, I would too. I'm Candace Lopez. Those are your Texas top stories on Mix 102.9.
0: All right, you know what? We got some money coming up. Let's do that. Plus, hot take of the day. We got to talk about this gym who made this new rule, and the gym has gone viral over what you can and cannot wear.
3: Oh, boy.
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$1,000 coming up next. Your chance at this money. Plus, we got to talk about Hot Take, this gym that's going viral for their new new rules they put into place. Talk about it next. 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
3: Got $1,000 coming up next on the 40s every hour, pretty much all day long. So make sure you listen and win if you want some money. It's Mix 102.9. Ability Kid, Candace Lopez, Producer Pooh, and damn, Candace over there still eating.
4: Sorry, we have to talk and work.
3: I know, but you've been eating in front of me now for 35 minutes.
4: I'm done. I might eat an orange.
3: I feel like she's doing it on purpose because I can't eat because I'm doing blood work.
4: That's not true. This is the same as every day.
3: She is the slowest eater on the planet.
4: That's true.
3: One bite per song. I'll take a bite now. And then I'm going to chew on this, and I'm going to put a little bit in my cheek, and then I'm going to come back to that a little bit.
4: Well, I eat, and then I work, and eat and work.
3: Then as soon as I look up, she takes a bite right in front of me because she knows.
4: No, I leaned over behind your computer screen so you wouldn't see me.
3: Oh, you did?
4: Yeah.
3: Oh, thanks, Candace.
4: You're welcome.
3: That was nice. All right, hot take of the day. Speaking of eating, this gym has gone viral, and it's kind of funny the reason they've went viral. Well, at least I think it's kind of funny. Some people are actually mad about it. Some gym in Kentucky, because they changed their dress code.
4: Oh, boy.
3: Right? People are in an uproar about it. Well, I'll play you some of this. Listen.
5: Northern Kentucky gyms facing a lot of backlash after women say a new dress code policy is targeting them.
6: But an email sent to TAC Fitness members says the gym is enforcing dress guidelines to ensure people of all ages feel comfortable, free from, quote, inappropriate or revealing attire.
3: Okay, now, what is that?
4: Inappropriate or revealing.
3: It's no surprise, though, that gyms have done this before when it comes to rules, when it comes to what people can and cannot wear. I feel like that is one of the often most talked about places when it comes to what people are wearing.
4: Yeah. Mm-hmm.
3: Now, this specific gym, though, their rules, the new rules, are shirts must fully cover the torso.
4: Okay.
3: Okay. Chest and cleavage, and the butt must be covered by a shirt if you're wearing leggings.
4: What?
7: Oh, come on.
3: Right.
4: You can't have a shirt that's shorter than your butt?
3: Right. This
4: if
3: gym,
4: you have leggings.
3: This gym says if you're wearing leggings, then you it doesn't say men, doesn't say women. It just says if you're wearing leggings.
4: Well, obviously that's women.
3: Well, right. No.
4: Dudes aren't doing this.
3: I mean, you don't know that.
4: Are they?
3: I've seen a dude absolutely work out in leggings.
4: Okay. Yeah.
3: Like meggings.
7: Yeah.
4: Meggings. Man leggings.
7: Yeah, okay. But with shorts over it.
3: No.
7: When I've seen guys.
3: No. I've seen a guy working out with no shorts over his leggings.
7: Oh. Ooh.
4: Okay.
3: Like almost three quarter.
4: I mean, fine if you want.
3: I don't care what people
4: do. It's like the bikers.
3: Do. Listen,
4: right?
3: I don't care what people do. It does. This is just my opinion. I don't care what you wear. It doesn't matter. I don't think ladies should be said, oh, you got to wear this. You got to do that. Now, at the same time, though, if you want to make these rules for your gym, go ahead.
4: Yeah, I just won't work out there. Yeah,
3: exactly. And that's my point is people are so mad about this. They're going, well, you know what? You can't do that. Yeah, they can do that.
4: Yeah.
3: But let them do that.
7: That's not fair.
3: Why is it not fair?
7: To enforce that, I mean.
3: There's no fair.
7: It's a gym. We're all good. I mean, not me because I don't.
3: We know.
7: Obviously, I don't really work out. But if I did. Why are you coming up with all these rules? Like, just let me go get
3: because
7: my workout in.
3: They want this specific gym. The owners are very conservative. They want this to be a safe place for people who don't want to be uncomfortable if someone is wearing leggings or showing cleavage. And I can't be mad at that.
4: But aren't you, if you're the one wearing that, you're the one that feels uncomfortable, right? Because people are staring at you or doing whatever.
3: I
4: don't feel uncomfortable when my shirt covers my butt. It typically does because I don't want people staring at it and you know, giving me attention like that.
3: No, I think it's the opposite sometimes, too. I think there's a lot, in some cases, there's women who don't want to or men who don't want to go to certain gyms and be surrounded by people who are wearing little to nothing.
4: Okay.
7: Yeah, I think those people are insecure. They probably see somebody with a good-looking body. And
3: hot take.
7: Like,
4: yeah. I mean, I use your butt as motivation. Yeah. I want you to show your butt because then I'm like, oh, I got to do more squats.
7: Yeah.
3: Right.
7: If you see a dude with his shirt off and six-pack and stuff like that and you go tell the owner,
3: it doesn't bother
7: me. I don't want to see that while I work out. You're hating, bro.
3: No, that doesn't bother me at all. But let's be honest. The leggings in today's world are not the same leggings that our moms were wearing.
4: No, for sure.
3: Today's leggings hug things I didn't even know existed.
7: No, they got them scrunchy leggings. They just,
3: scrunchy leggings.
7: You haven't seen those?
3: No.
4: What are those?
7: The little scrunchy leggings. Remember our boy Charlie who had Hustler Aesthetics? They scrunch up at the top and they just lift up the buttocks. Yeah.
4: Oh.
7: They're specially
4: scrunchy.
7: Made to hold up.
3: Let me ask you something about leggings, Candace. Now, I don't know what he's talking about.
7: Yeah, I'm just saying.
3: I don't know when he became an expert on leggings, on women's leggings.
4: I mean, they do have the ones with the butt pads in there.
3: That's
4: or
3: what I was going to ask you. There's one with butt pads in them, but there's one, like, a lot of the leggings have the marks where the bottom of your butt is.
4: Yeah.
3: That are made. Is that supposed to look like sweat?
4: No, I thought it was supposed to give the illusion of like a rounder butt.
3: Oh, like is that what it is?
4: Yeah, more plump. That's what I thought. I don't have any of those, but...
3: You don't?
4: No.
3: Okay. All right. I was wondering...
4: Because I'm not wearing them so people stare at my butt.
3: But do you think some women are?
4: Probably, yeah. Definitely. Some women are. Not all.
3: It doesn't bother me. Like, yeah. But I'm not... I wouldn't go to this gym... But people so mad about it saying that this gym shouldn't be able to make those rules. I think they should absolutely be able to make these rules.
4: I mean,
3: rules.
4: Can't any place say no shoot, no shirt, shoes, no shirt, no service? It's kind of the same thing.
3: It's a private institution.
4: Does a high school even have this rule? It's weird that a gym would have the rule.
3: I'm wondering how many people would go here. I know how many people would feel more comfortable. Like, does anybody, what do you feel? You ever go to the gym and you feel uncomfortable? I've never been to the gym I'm uncomfortable about what they're wearing.
4: About what they're wearing? No, that doesn't affect me. I'm just here to work out and leave.
7: Yeah, it's called a gym for a reason. It should have all these stipulations on what I wear when I work out.
4: Yeah,
7: like, let me go get my workout on and bounce.
4: I mean, there's some leggings with that stuff that just helps it smooth out because you don't want to see like dimples, or some women don't want it to show all of the things, so it smooths it out,
3: so
4: which I'm down with.
3: A woman wearing a sports bra and those leggings working out at a gym, appropriate or not appropriate?
4: Yeah, it's appropriate if it's an actual sports bra.
3: What does that mean?
4: Well, I mean, there's some with like, you know, thicker straps, and you know that they're there for a reason to hold the girls up while you're on the treadmill or whatever.
3: Okay.
4: Yeah. And then there's other quote unquote sports bras that are more for aesthetics.
3: Ah, See, I don't know these things.
4: Yeah.
3: Okay. So, see, this is weird to me. You know what I mean? I don't think this business will last long. I'm just going
4: to
3: be honest.
4: If there's a place to wear a sports bra, it's the gym. You know what I mean?
3: Yeah.
4: It's theme parks and stuff where people get weird about it, and places where it doesn't make sense that you would need to wear a sports bra.
3: You think that sports bras should be banned at Six Flags?
4: No. You need to get your tan on too while you're out there. So.
3: I mean, I'm just weird. I don't care what people wear in general. Mm-hmm. Just doesn't really bother me, really, at all. Especially at the gym is definitely the one place where I really don't pay attention.
4: Yeah.
3: Because I expect you to be wearing a sports bra, or I expect you to be wearing a shirt that's like a half shirt.
4: I love when I can see somebody's six pack at the gym, like because they're wearing a sports bra.
3: Oh, I don't.
4: Because then I'm like, that's what we're here for, you know?
3: Yeah, but I'm like, I'm never going to get there. So I'm still mad. Oh. I'm still hating. Don't get me wrong.
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0: out at $1,000. Coming up, we do it all day long, so make sure you listen to win. It's Mix 102.9. Next shot, we'll do it at 9:40 on the 40s, pretty much every hour all day. Good morning. It's Bailey the Kid, Candace Lopez. Producer Pooh is here. Congrats to all the grads, class of 2026. I know a lot of people are out of school starting today.
1: Yeah. Mm-hmm.
0: So what a weird, crazy feeling if that's you. It's got to feel surreal because I know... I was thinking about this yesterday because I went and saw my son who's in eighth grade. He's going to be a freshman next year in high school.
1: Wow.
0: Which is so weird to me. But it's so cool that they still do things at the school for parents in eighth grade. So we did like a little lunch with him yesterday. And I was surprised he even wanted me to come.
1: That's awesome because I'm so scared that after fifth grade when my son moves on to middle school, there's not going to be any of that.
0: There's not as many opportunities as it is in elementary school, but there's still chances you can do things.
1: Okay, good.
0: They just become too cool. Although I don't know if Enzo, your son, will ever be that way.
1: Yeah,
0: he's such a sweet kid.
2: Like, he is.
1: Thanks.
0: My son is too cool.
1: He's sweet.
0: No, he's a sweet kid, but I'm saying I didn't want. Yeah. And I love my mom to death, but I didn't want my mom coming to lunch.
1: Right.
0: At middle school.
1: Yeah. It was weird.
0: Yeah, it was. And yesterday though, watching my son. At school, it was like being in a time machine, going back and watching me. It was this. We act the. It was so strange and so bizarre, but it was really fun.
1: Aww.
0: But it led me to believe, like, what would you do? So if you could go back into time, right? Take the time machine back. Should I fire up the time machine?
2: Yeah,
1: why not?
2: Go ahead. Got an oil change the other day.
0: It did. Pooh took it to Jiffy Lube. Mm-hmm. So
1: thanks,
0: is it running good?
2: Yeah, it's good.
0: Okay, let's start it up. We take this time machine back. Oh, it is running good. Take it back. What advice would you give your graduating self?
1: Oh, wow.
0: Candace Lopez goes back in time. You have to talk to yourself. It's senior year. You say, listen, this is the one piece of advice I would give myself. What would it be?
1: Yeah, I'd say what I told my niece, Carly, who just graduated. I had lunch with her yesterday. I took her to sushi. I would tell her to be open, into talking to people, making friends with people, keep laughing and stop caring about what everyone thinks about your clothes.
0: Yes.
1: And what trend, what things you have and don't have, because who cares?
0: Right.
1: You know?
0: You're right.
1: After you graduate, nobody cares who had Jordans.
0: Nobody cares.
1: You know?
0: But I think there is a lot more pressure than we had.
1: Yeah.
0: And that's because of phones and social media.
1: Right.
0: So school was our social media.
1: Yeah.
0: That was the pressure we had. And you had to dress cool.
1: That's true.
0: You had this stuff. Now it never really ends.
1: If you don't have Lululemons, who cares?
0: Right. It doesn't matter at all. That's good advice. I think mine is very similar to what yours. If I had to go back in time and tell myself anything my graduating senior year, I think I would tell myself, take the risk and don't care what people think.
1: Yeah. Mm-hmm.
0: Don't,
1: that's good.
0: Don't hold back because you're worried about failing. And I don't really think I have in general, but there's a certain couple things I would have done differently because I was scared I would fail.
1: Yeah.
0: Or, and I'm telling you, when you're 18, 19, that's the time you can fail.
1: Yeah.
0: If there's ever going to be a time in your life you can fail, it's then. And you'll learn from it. It's never really a true failure.
1: Yeah.
0: Because you get up, you go, you do your thing. So I think if I had to go back in time, I would tell myself, take the risk you didn't want to take and just do it.
1: Yeah.
0: Just
1: and
0: go
1: yourself.
0: Back and be yourself and be authentic.
1: Yep.
0: Be kind and
1: the right people will find you.
0: And yeah, if you get that energy out there, it will surround you.
1: Mm-hmm.
0: You know, Pooh, if you had to go back into time to when you graduated 1924, what a wonderful year.
2: Oregon Trail. For real.
0: What would you tell yourself and Christopher Columbus back then? Yeah.
2: To listen to those closest to you. Don't rebel. Listen, and think everybody's out to get you. Because that was my biggest thing. People were telling me, you should do this, you should do that. I was like, you don't know me. I can do it on my own and stuff. Mm. And I regret that. Like my uncle told me because I had an art scholarship to go to this art school.
1: You did?
2: Yeah, in California. And I was like, man, I ain't going there.
1: Aww.
2: And he was like, what? Why? Just go.
1: Yeah.
2: You know. And
0: you didn't want to go?
2: Nah, I didn't want to go.
0: Why?
2: I was like, I'm a

0: stay close to home and, you know, hang with the homies like a dummy. And and I regret that, you know, taking a leap of faith and stuff like that. And then also I would always tell the people closest to you that you love them.
1: Yeah.
0: 'Cause there was a time that, like, you know, my mom would say, "Are you coming home?" And I would go somewhere else and go just, you know, go party.
1: Yeah.
0: And then a few years later, I didn't have my mom anymore.
2: Right. That's good advice.
0: And so yeah. I was just like, no, I'm like, I'm sorry, I'm getting choked up.
2: No, but that's okay. Good advice, Pooh.
0: But it's less like.
2: Candace, go hold him.
0: Yeah, she, aww, here, she would just be like, "Are you coming home?" You know, when I first got in college and I used to go home, you know, ever so often. But then more and more, I just go out and keep going on. And, you know, she was allowed to see me enter the military, but. Unfortunately, I lost her while I was in the military. Yeah. So it's just like,
2: that's good advice.
0: Always tell.
2: It's good advice for everyone. Everyone, for whether no matter who you have in your life.
0: Yeah.
2: Is I didn't know we were going to get emotional.
1: Yeah.
0: My bad.
2: No.
1: It's okay.
2: Don't be sorry, but it's good advice is you should never miss an opportunity to tell someone you care.
1: Yeah.
2: Mm-hmm. Or you love them, because you never know if you'll ever get another chance.
1: Yeah.
2: I know that sounds dark.
1: Give them their flowers now.
2: But it's true. Yeah, don't wait to give people their flowers. And don't be too cool for your parents, kids.
1: Right.
2: Yeah,
1: that's, 100%. Yeah, that's,
2: that was your my parents problem. Are cool.
1: Right.
2: Trust me.
1: You'll see.
2: You know, Pooh, you're a kid. We thought we were the coolest. We weren't cool.
0: Yeah.
2: So, yeah, that's good advice. Thank you, Pooh. Pooh, get him a Kleenex.
1: Oh, here you go.
2: Pooh crying's a new ick.
1: No.
2: I'm kidding.
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2: God, I love her, Candace. Oh, man.
3: I know.
2: We could be so happy together.
3: I know.
2: He just doesn't know it yet. Either way. All right, Candace Lopez, what is going on in our world?
3: Well, a lot going on in Denton. Their bomb squad removed a live pipe bomb that was found by a man using a metal detector near Lake Louisville's Lake Park. So Louisville police say a man called 911 on Monday after finding a suspicious device. It's what he had to say about it that got me going because he was very, very energetic.
2: Yeah, this guy's a star.
3: Yeah.
2: He is so extra. So he starts off on the news by saying this.
4: You who made this pipe bomb are watching this video. You're a stupid person.
2: But I don't know if he's properly giving himself enough credit as far as being stupid, because he's the one who picked up the pipe bomb and ran with it, even though he knew it was a pipe bomb.
3: Right.
2: So then he explains.
4: I'm like, man, that thing is big. And I just start kicking it into the sand scoop, into the metal sand scoop. It's like a top of a fence post. Every movie I've ever seen that had a pipe bomb, that's what a pipe bomb looks like. Or do I do what a stupid person would have done and run through the lake holding it up like the Olympic torch, and then boom, I trip over a rock I don't see.
5: Yes, while carrying a possible pipe bomb, he fell into the lake.
2: Oh my God.
3: That was wild.
2: If you knew it was a pipe bomb, sir, why did you pick it up?
3: Right.
2: And run with it?
3: Yeah.
2: Because he said he was just being silly. He was being stupid. So.
5: Right. Then he called 911, and the Denton Bomb Squad was eventually called out.
2: All right. Well, shout out to the Denton Bomb Squad who handled it.
3: Yeah, they reopened the lake. They say no suspects have been identified yet, but this investigation into who planted the bomb there is ongoing. They're saying, I had no idea this was a thing, blast fishing.
2: Yep.
3: That people go in there. This is a, you know, growing illegal trend of using these explosives to fish.
2: Dumb.
3: Yeah.
2: They put an explosive in there and the fish just float up to the top. Well, what's the fun of that?
3: Right.
2: I mean, come on, really?
3: Yeah, that's silly. But this guy is going viral as we speak, so you might see it in your feed at some point today. Listen to this, guys. A now former McDonald's manager is facing charges in an investigation into whether she put an order of fries in her mouth before serving them to a customer. I know. No, this happened in April. This investigation started with a video of the incident that was posted to Facebook after originally being captured on Snapchat.
2: Ew.
3: So the police report says the 22-year-old woman licked and spit on the fries before serving them.
2: Oh,
3: both
2: God.
3: The customer and the restaurant owner told police they wanted to pursue criminal charges. The woman was charged with distributing food with a harmful substance, and that victim, though, was her ex.
2: Oh,
3: yeah.
2: Okay.
3: So which made me feel better.
2: Yeah, that does make me feel better, too. I don't want a stranger licking on my fries.
3: Yeah.
6: No.
3: Yeah, if this was just a random, you know, I'm just doing this because I hate my job.
2: Who's into that?
6: No, I'm not.
2: He likes girls to do that.
3: No.
6: Never.
2: Just suck on the French fry before him.
3: Oh.
2: And then he's like,
6: mm-hmm.
2: Yeah.
6: No.
2: He
3: You're
2: likes
3: wrong
2: it.
3: For that.
2: He likes that. Candace, some people are into weird things.
3: No, I agree.
2: And
3: they
2: I accept
3: are,
2: them
3: but...
2: for who they are.
3: Yeah.
2: I remember one time when my son was little, he played a joke on me. He thought it was a joke, and it was the grossest thing ever. He loves edamame.
3: Okay.
2: You know, so he was sucking the edamame out of the thing.
3: Right.
2: And then he put it in another bowl.
3: Right.
2: He was put in the same bowl as the new ones.
3: No.
2: And waiting till I got one. So then I got one and just went to bite it, and there was nothing in it. It was soggy.
3: Ew.
2: And he goes, ha, I already ate that one, Dad.
3: Oh.
2: And I was like, bro, you're grounded. Ew. Such a me thing to do.
3: Right. That's exactly right. Real quick, guys. Netflix just announced the premiere date for season 3 of the Dallas Cowboys Cheerleaders, America's Sweethearts. You can watch the new season at June 16th. There are 7 episodes. Of course, the show follows current DCC members and hopefuls as they go through the audition process all the way to their performances in season. I think we're going to see 30 veterans and then 6 new spots in this upcoming season. But if you remember, season 2 ended with the girls fighting to get that pay bump, and right at the end they got it and they went to their, you know, end of season celebration.
2: Yeah.
3: And that's where we left off, so I cannot wait for this third season.
2: It's a good show.
3: Oh yeah.
2: And it's obviously, as a guy, you're like, well, it's a cheerleaders. No, it's good. It's like I get into
3: it's also like a sports drama,
2: right?
3: You know,
2: exactly.
3: To me. But yeah, looking forward to that. I'm Candace Lopez. Those are your Texas right. top stories on Mix 102.9.
2: What's up with his poo over here?
3: I don't know.
2: Mm-hmm. He's so excited today about things.
3: Mm-hmm.
2: All right. Thank you, Candace.
6: Mm-hmm. Mm-hmm. Mm-mm.
2: Oh.
7: Mm-hmm.
2: Thank you. Okay, Boo.
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1: Mix 102.9. If you got a secret, bring it on. It's Billy the Kid, Candace Lopez, Producer Pooh, and it's a no judgment zone. No matter what your secret is, okay, just confess. Spring cleaning. It is technically still spring, right?
2: Yeah.
1: Yeah. So is this Memorial Day weekend coming up?
2: It is.
1: That's not even the start of summer, is it?
2: That's the unofficial start.
1: The unofficial start of summer. So spring clean your secrets with us. 833-787-1029. You got one.
3: So last week I'm home. And I was just in the garage grabbing something, and I see these two guys running back and forth out of my neighbor's house, mm-hmm. and they're carrying his TV, boxes, all sorts of stuff, and they're loading into a truck. And at first I thought maybe he was just moving something, and then I see one of the guys like literally kick the side door open, and it just slammed, and then I realized the guy's getting robbed.
2: Oh, no.
1: These were two guys robbing your neighbor?
3: Mm-mm. Yeah.
1: Oh, God.
3: And
1: okay.
2: Is that normal in your area?
3: No, it's happened in the neighborhood before.
2: Huh.
3: And so I went back in my house, and I was going to call the cops. And then I thought, no, I'm not going to call anyone. And I didn't even pick up my phone. And then I watched them load his lawnmower into the truck.
2: What?
3: And
1: so you watched your neighbor get robbed.
4: What?
1: And didn't call the police.
3: Nope, not at all.
1: Why?
3: Well, my neighbor is a convicted sex offender.
2: Oh, wow.
1: Okay, so
3: I found out a couple years ago, and you know, I told my kids, don't ever go near this guy.
2: Whoa.
3: Don't speak to him. You know, don't nothing. I just don't want any contact.
1: No,
3: at all.
1: Yeah, of course not. So you found out how long ago you said?
3: This is a couple years ago.
1: All right. So you find this out, and you're like, so is that's why you didn't call the police?
3: Yeah, I felt like he kind of deserved it.
2: Wow.
3: I even saw one of my friends in the neighborhood talking to that guy one time, and I told my friend, I said, pick a side, because if you're hanging out with that guy, we're not.
1: So you told you told your neighbor. You know, I get it, though. I honestly, I don't know what he was convicted of, and obviously I don't know this guy, but I can relate because I have a neighbor close to me, I will say that,
2: mm-hmm.
1: who I know is convicted as well.
2: Wow.
1: And he's very close to me, and I don't engage with the guy. Matter of fact, I want nothing to do with him, and he doesn't try to, but I'll say this. If I see kids around the neighborhood playing and he's out doing yard work and I'm out, I keep my eye on him.
2: Yeah.
1: I'm sorry, but when you're convicted of something like that, you don't get second chances.
2: No.
4: No, you don't.
1: So I don't know if I'd let, I don't know if I'd let someone get robbed. That's a tough moral dilemma though. That's
3: yeah.
2: Yeah.
3: I don't feel guilty at all. Not even a little. Like, I'm for second chances in life, but some things are unforgivable.
1: Let me ask Candace. Candace, I wonder what you do, because out of all of us, you have the most moral, your moral compass is in tune.
2: Yeah.
1: Ours is wonky.
2: Yeah.
1: What would you do? What would Candace Lopez do? You see your neighbor getting robbed. You know he's not a good guy, or he messed up bad.
2: Yeah. Well, this tells me he may have messed up more than we even realize. Maybe he's involved in some shady stuff, and that's why he's getting robbed.
1: Wow, you go deep into it.
2: Well, also, you know, I don't want people doing this to think our neighborhood is that, you know,
1: that would open be my concern.
2: And accessible. Like, you need to know we're watching you.
1: That would be my only concern right there.
2: Have each other's backs.
1: Right, because then if these guys get away with it,
2: right, you might be next.
1: Yeah, they're just going to be like, we can come back. This is so easy.
2: Yeah.
1: So that would be the only thing that I would have an issue with. But you're right, I wouldn't feel bad for him getting robbed. Maybe I'm a bad person, but you do that kind of stuff to a kid, whatever.
4: Yeah.
1: Who would you call? Nah, why? I mean,
4: you know I'm not going to call.
1: Who don't call the police at all?
2: No, I would.
4: Homie.
2: Yeah.
1: Who would actually help him carry the stuff out? I can't say I blame you. I really can't. So we appreciate your secret, but I mean, I didn't expect that twist.
2: No.
1: As long as you're not being proactive about harassing the guy. And, because we have had a dirty little secret like that. I can't remember. It was a long time ago where a guy in his neighborhood and this guy was basically going in on this guy every time he saw him outside was screaming at him.
2: I remember.
1: I get the anger, but I also know that you can't do that.
2: Right. Just stay away.
1: Stay away, right.
4: Yep.
1: Well, sir, thank you very much. We appreciate your secret. And if anything else happens, let us know.
3: Okay, we'll do.
1: All right. Maybe I shouldn't say I don't believe in second chances when it comes to them.
2: Yeah.
1: But I don't know. You know what I mean? It's something you never forget.
2: Right.
1: So you're going to be on my radar if you're in my neighborhood.
2: Yeah.
1: So I can't feel bad about saying that. I'm not saying you shouldn't have a life after you've paid your dues and punishment. But that's a different kind of crime to me.
2: Yeah, and each case is different. So
1: True. So you got to know the full story when you know the details. You're right.
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0: 2.9. We will see you tomorrow. I can't believe tomorrow is already Thursday, Candace Lopez.
1: Right?
0: It is Thursday tomorrow?
1: Yes.
0: Right? Yeah, okay, wow. All right, Thursday. What you got going on today? What are you doing?
1: We have Enzo's last day of school or end of school year party today.
0: That's awesome.
1: It's going to be fun.
0: Yeah, but see, you're in that perfect sweet spot, second grade going into third grade.
1: Yes.
0: It's like still awesome.
1: Right, yeah.
0: You're still super cool to him. He's still at that age where he wants to hang out.
1: Yep.
0: Just wait till you get to Pooh and I's age where your son's going into high school and you are not cool.
1: Yeah.
0: You're not cool at all.
1: That's fine. I'm just going to live it up while we're in second.
0: Yeah, that's true.
1: Yeah.
0: All right. Well, have a good day. We'll see you later. Tomorrow morning, we'll have another Dirty Little Secret. We'll do that at 7:30. And yeah, money all day. Make sure you listen. We'll see you tomorrow. Bye.
1: Bye.
2: 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Yeah, that's...

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1: And all of a sudden, just like that, Wednesday, May 20th, humanity divided into two camps. Those who prefer paper towels after using the bathroom and those who opt for air dryers. I suppose there's the third we'll ignore who just skip washing. But which is better?

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1: It's Billy the Kid reporting live at Lake Louisville. Authorities are stunned after an unbelievable discovery at the bottom of the lake. Big, fat stacks of cash have been found, and officials say the money is being released to the public, one winner at a time.
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2: It's Ryan Seacrest with you. Thanks for having us on. Oh, I forgot to tell you, we were supposed to watch Wuthering Heights, Tanya, you and I, independently, and come back with our review. It looks like a great movie.
3: Yes.
2: So it's just...
3: Didn't watch it?
2: I love everybody who's in it. And I love Margot Robbie. I love the actors are in it.
3: Jacob Elordi.
2: And so we were going to watch it independently and come back in Wuthering Heights. It just got posted up on streaming. And you reminded me to watch it. And I did start to watch it.
3: I'm proud.
2: The thing is, I'm not a fairy tale kind of fantasy guy.
3: Neither am I.
2: So, and it's brilliant. I'm sure that I know it's brilliant because I know about Wuthering Heights, but I just don't know what it is for me. I can't do those period kind of fantasy pieces.
3: That's hard for me. I understand. So, do you want to know what happened to me this weekend?
2: I'm dying.
3: I got sucked into this show called Off Campus.
2: Okay.
3: And I could not take my eyes off of it the entire weekend. Like, it is my new personality. I'm obsessed with it. I've been, like, doing deep dives on the main characters. Like, I am obsessed.
2: Josie, you watch it, too? I see you nodding your head.
4: Yeah.
2: Okay,
4: it's so good.
2: Is this something you think I would like, Tanya?
3: Yes.
2: Sissany?
4: I haven't seen it, but I've heard good things, and it's on my list as well.
2: Well, I'll have to put that on my list, then.
3: Okay,
2: off
3: good.
2: Campus.
0: You're on air.
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3: So when you go to some restrooms, they've got your paper towels and they've got the dispenser and they've got that hand dryer that you hold your hands up to and you can use. I don't know which one is more effective. I do now. I looked this up. So if you want to get rid of the most, they say the best is paper towels. If they have paper towels, the best way to dry and clean off the excess germs would be with paper towels. The air dryer is better for the environment,
4: right?
3: Obviously, but the paper towels are better for your hands. I am of the height that I can use the hand dryer as a blow dryer. I can get my forehead right down under that thing
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3: re-poof my hair.
4: How often do you have to do that?
3: Oh, at the end of the day, I re-poof it with that hand dryer. I basically get into a mini squat position.
4: Exactly.
3: And I put my forehead up, and it just blows that baby steep. Right.
4: Good for you.
3: It's very exciting to me. Today's quote, when you're good at something, you'll tell everyone. When you're great at something, they'll tell you.
0: You're on air.
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1: It's Billy the Kid reporting live at Lake Louisville. Authorities are stunned after an unbelievable discovery at the bottom of the lake. Big, fat stacks of cash have been found, and officials say the money is being released to the public, one winner at a time.
0: It's Mix 102.9's Fat Stacks of Cash, with your chance to win a share of over $200,000 every hour on the 40s. 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
2: So Josie has a question. If you're in a relationship and someone likes a photo on your Instagram, what do you do? Tell me more, Josie.
3: Okay, so I posted a picture of me in a little very low-cut top, the Alex Earle one, if you know which one I'm talking about. She's like, oh, is this too much for a little bar in New Jersey? That one. And so there was a lot showing. I looked cute. And this guy that I went to college with, we only had one class together. He liked the story. And so typically when people do this, I'm like, if I'm in a relationship, I'm just going to unfollow them, right? But then I find out he has a girlfriend of 2 years. So then I've been wondering, do I unfollow him and mind my own business, or do I tell his girlfriend?
2: Is it not acceptable to be nice and like someone's photo?
3: No.
2: Like, doesn't have to have strings attached to it. I mean, look, this guy, he's not for you. Obviously, you've got your own dude. But I wouldn't think twice about it.
3: See, I'd but he's a serial liker of
2: he's
3: my
2: a serial
3: stories.
2: Liker.
3: Yes, of my stories.
2: So he kind of still, like, has a thing for you?
3: I don't even know him. We had one class together, and I just feel so bad for his girlfriend. Like, I want to tell her.
2: Yeah, don't tell her. Just let yourself be liked and move on. But I understand you got to be a little careful about that stuff. By the way, if I'm in a relationship or not, just like a photo of me. I'm just happy.
4: I like your stories all the time.
2: Yeah, I know you do. Thank you. You and my sister. Thank you.
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5: Jackie on the phone here. So you blocked your boss while you were in Las Vegas. What's the issue here?
6: So I work for a makeup brand, yep. And part of my job is posting content on social media.
5: Yep.
6: So before I went to Vegas for the weekend, I blocked my boss, not because I was doing anything horrible. I just didn't want to feel like monitored while I was out partying and posting with my friends.
5: Got it.
6: And honestly, I do it all the time. I usually just block her for the weekend and then I unblock her after. Okay. Except this time I forgot. So now I'm in trouble at work because my boss thinks that I haven't been posting content like I'm supposed to, but I have been posting. She just couldn't see any of it because she was blocked.
5: Maybe you didn't know it was on. That's odd. I didn't know. I mean, a little white line, but that's odd. I didn't know it was on block. That's why you couldn't see the stuff. I'm doing it, but somehow this new iOS blocked you.
7: Yeah. And then go back into your archives and
6: like
7: take some screenshots.
6: Something like I didn't even realize it.
5: Yeah, exactly.
8: The new iOS blocked you. Yeah, you
5: blame it on iOS.
6: Yeah, or an update or something.
5: Exactly.
6: Yeah.
5: Yeah. That's the way, I think that's the best way to do it. A little white lie. Never hurt anybody like that.
6: All right. Okay, that sounds good. Thank you.
5: And good luck with everything.
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1: Now, Josie, the intern, has a question. 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
1: It's Billy the Kid reporting live at Lake Louisville. Authorities are stunned after an unbelievable discovery at the bottom of the lake. Big, fat stacks of cash have been found, and officials say the money is being released to the public, one winner at a time.
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3: So Josie has a question. If you're in a relationship and someone likes a photo on your Instagram, what do you do? Tell me more, Josie.
4: Okay, so I posted a picture of me in a little very low-cut top, the Alex Earl one, if you know which one I'm talking about. She's like, oh, is this too much for a little bar in New Jersey? That one. And so there was a lot showing. I looked cute. And this guy that I went to college with, we only had one class together. He liked the story. And so typically when people do this, I'm like, if I'm in a relationship, I'm just going to unfollow them, right? But then I find out he has a girlfriend of 2 years. So then I've been wondering, do I unfollow him and mind my own business, or do I tell his girlfriend?
3: Is it not acceptable to be nice and like someone's photo?
4: No.
3: Like, doesn't have to have strings attached to it. I mean, look, this guy is not for you, obviously. You've got your own dude. But I wouldn't think twice about it.
4: See, but he's a serial liker of
3: he's
4: my
3: a serial
4: stories.
3: Liker.
4: Yes, of my stories.
3: So he kind of still, like, has a thing for you?
4: I don't even know him. We had one class together, and I just feel so bad for his girlfriend. Like, I want to tell her.
3: Yeah, don't tell her. Just let yourself be liked and move on. But I understand you got to be a little careful about that stuff. By the way, if I'm in a relationship or not, just like a photo of me. I'm just happy.
5: I like your stories all the time.
3: Yeah, I know you do. Thank you. You and my sister. Thank you.
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1: Yeah. 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
3: The new iOS blocked you. 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
0: Exactly.
2: Yeah.
0: Yeah. That's the way, I think that's the best way to do it. A little white lie never hurt anybody like that.
2: All right. Okay. 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Thank you.
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zero commercials all hour long on Mix 102.9. How you feeling about Jason Kidd being let go as the coach for the Mavs? I feel like a lot of people are happy about it. There's definitely like 5% of people who feel bad for him, but everybody else still like

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11: Here's something that should not be as complicated as it is: getting a racist statue removed. And here's something that should be a whole lot easier than it is: getting a new one put up in its place. I'm Akilah Hughes.

I'm out the door, I'm gonna hit this city. 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Before I leave, brush my teeth with a bottle of Jack. Cause when I leave,

0: It's Ann. Honestly, I've spent my days doing worse. I'm basically spending all afternoon trying to get you money, which sounds like a great time to me. $1,000 up for grabs every hour on the 40s. It's Mix 102.9's Fat Stacks of Cash. We'll do it again here in just a few minutes if we could use some extra money, okay? First, I wanted to get you updated on this guy who drove his Cybertruck into Grapevine Lake the other day. Apparently, the whole reason he did it is he was trying to check out the wade mode that apparently the truck offers where it can go in water like that. Well, it got stuck, if you didn't know about that. And then the police were called. They pulled it out of the lake. Well, now he's facing charges. Yeah, he was arrested. He was charged with operating a vehicle in a closed section of a park. Water safety violations, and here's the best part. No boat registration for his Cybertruck.
1: 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Another chance to win a fat stack of crispy money is next.
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0: Zan from Your Ride Home. You know, it's hard to believe that the first phone call ever happened over 150 years ago. Just think about that. It makes me think about all the phone calls I've made over the years, whether I was younger or even just like last week. I've been loving lately that it's been getting darker later because I'll get off work, the sun's still out, I'll just chill, I'll pick up my phone, I'll give one of my friends a call that I haven't talked to in a minute, and we'll just like catch up on the most random stuff, okay? I spent like 30 minutes last week talking to my friend about the latest TikTok food trends that are going on that are making groceries sell out at the grocery store. There is nothing that beats a good phone call. And you know, over all these years and phone calls, AT&T has been there connecting people in meaningful ways. And this is more than a story of technological innovation. It's a story of human connection. And we are a part of that 150 years. Think about all the phone calls that have been made in 150 years.
1: Connecting changes everything. AT&T.
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12: Overcast skies for your Wednesday with a stray shower or storm possible. A high in the upper 70s. Mostly cloudy tonight with scattered thunderstorms developing after midnight. A low of 68. Thursday, thunderstorms likely with a high in the mid 70s.
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1: Hey, it's Am. One of the last days before summer that I'm getting you through the pickup line. Kicking off your commercial free ride home with some Avril Lavigne on the way. We're going to do some Coolio, y'all. All American.

Weekend tickets. I got those up for grabs here in just a few minutes on Mix 102.9. First, I had to get you a little update on the whale mural that was painted over in downtown for a FIFA World Cup mural. You hear about this? The guy who painted it back in 99, Weiland, he actually hired attorneys who served a cease and desist against

commercial free ride home. Hey, also, I got a chance for you to win sold out tickets to see Noah Kahan right now. Yeah, he's going to be here at Globe Life Field. You want to see Noah Kahan? Caller 9, you are getting these sold out tickets. 833-787-1025.

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12: 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And here's something that should be a whole lot easier than it is, getting a new one put up in its place. I'm Akilah.

0: And, you know, now that I'm, like, thinking about it, I don't know if I trust my neighbors. I mean, we just moved into this house in the colony, so we're new there. One neighbor I haven't even met. Another neighbor, I'm like, I don't know. I'm going to keep you at arm's length. But I was listening to this Dirty Little Secret on Billy the Kid in the Morning this morning, and this guy admitted that he full-on witnessed his neighbors being robbed and did nothing. Could have called the police. Nope. Just went into his house and just watched from afar. If you haven't heard this Dirty Little Secret, by the way, it is intense. 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

Appreciate you. Throw it on Mix 102.9, the best mix of the 2000s to today. If you were Jason Kidd, would you just move at this point, you know? I feel like you gotta move after you trade Luka and then part ways with the Mavs. I mean, he's not even from here. Like, maybe go back to San Fran, Oakland, where he's from, the Bay Area. Ooh, do you think he's gonna go coach there? That would be interesting. Maybe he's gonna go coach the Lakers and work with Luka. Wouldn't that be a plot twist that we could all get angry about?

0: When you've got a one-track mind, you go where the cravings take you.
1: Welcome to Racetrack.
0: Breakfast that satisfies. Snacks that sing. Drinks that refresh. It's a stop that pulls you in. We don't blame you for having a one-track mind, because once you stop at Racetrack, no other stop will do.
1: Same time tomorrow?
0: You know it. Racetrack. Whatever gets you going.
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8: Overcast skies for your Wednesday with a stray shower or storm possible. A high in the upper 70s. Mostly cloudy tonight with scattered thunderstorms developing after midnight. A low of 68. Thursday, thunderstorms likely with a high in the mid 70s.
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0: and Zan. Super stoked about this. Don't know if you heard, but starting Saturday, we got a chance for you to win a vacation to Disney World. You and three people going for their Cool Kids Summer. So much fun because you're also going to get airfare. You're going to get to stay at one of their Disney Resort Collections hotels, which is like right there with the shuttle buses that take you to all the different parks. You three people getting that vacay. Yeah, starting Saturday morning, every hour on the 40s, a chance to win it. 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

about something. I'm kind of bummed that school's coming to an end. It's Mix 102.9. I always have so much fun hanging out with you when you're hitting the pickup line, scooping up the kiddos from school. Also, while you're like running them around for their extracurriculars, now they're just going to be sleeping and then staying up until 4 o'clock in the morning, you know? Selfishly, I am sad that it's wrapping up for the summer. But hey, a big congrats to all the grads of 2026 and to all the parents that maybe can squeeze in an extra

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the Rangers and Astros. 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
3: Overcast skies for your Wednesday with a stray shower or storm possible. A high in the upper 70s. Mostly cloudy tonight with scattered thunderstorms developing after midnight. A low of 68. Thursday, thunderstorms likely with a high in the mid-70s.
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1: Hey, Zan, honestly, I got bop after bop after bop for you this hour. We got some Evanescence on the way. We're going to do some Dre, some Cassie, some Alex Warren.

0: 102.9's Fat Stacks of Cash. Another chance to win a fat stack of crispy money is next.
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cigarette break. It's like 10,000 spoons when all you need is a knife. It's meeting the man of my dreams and then meeting his beautiful wife. And isn't it ironic?